0: The top stories this hour. The Chancellor will unveil new measures aimed at easing the cost of living later. Children aged between 5 and 15 in England will be able to travel on local buses for free throughout August. Ministers are also looking at cutting tariffs on more than 100 food products, including biscuits, chocolate and dried fruit. Rachel Reeves says support's being targeted where it's needed most.
1: This is fully costed and we're fully funded. It's going to cost £40 million and I think that is the right decision to help families with the cost of living this summer. I know that the summer can be expensive for families with children, with the kids off school for 6 weeks.
0: The Defence Secretary's praised the professionalism and bravery of the crew of an RAF jet which was intercepted by Russian planes last month. The British aircraft was carrying out a routine flight over the Black Sea. Three sisters who died after being found in the sea near Brighton last week have been named. Jane Adetoro and Christina and Rebecca Walters were from the Uxbridge area of London. A murder investigation's been launched after a London bus driver died following an attack on Battersea Bridge. Sergei Krayev, who was 64, was found critically injured on Monday and later died in hospital. Prince William has hailed an amazing night for Aston Villa after they were crowned Europa League champions. He was in the crowd in Istanbul as Villa got past Freiburg 3-0 to lift their first major trophy in 30 years. Imai Buenda was among the goal scorers and he's proud of how the team has grown.
2: Playing Europe in 3 seasons in a row, so I think the campaign we did this season in Europa League, it was fantastic. All the credit for everyone in the team.
0: Southampton say they're in a painful moment after their appeal against expulsion from the Championship playoff final was thrown out. They'll also receive a 4-point deduction next season after admitting to spying on the training sessions of rival teams. From Sky News, I'm Daisy Steele.
3: And we've made our way into Thursday. Yes, it's just gone 1 a.m. and it's Mary Manfield with you. Right now, Bruno Mars.

Post Malone, Morgan Wallen, and it's Mary keeping you company. It is officially Thursday, one of my favourite days of the week. It means that we have loads of throwbacks for you, which is just such a treat within itself. So Dr. Dre and Snoop Dogg on the way. But you know what? We like new music as well, especially when it comes from Miss Olivia Rodrigo. The video for this song, you can see her running around the Palace of Versailles, just casually what you got to do on a Thursday morning. This is Drop Dead from Olivia Rodrigo.

0: contract in all time. 26 years old this year. Still Dre. Right, we are coming up to music from Eminem and Rihanna, Sonny Federa, DOD on the other side of this.
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Okay, I have to ask, if you're an Arsenal fan, how have you been feeling over the past 24 hours? I mean, what a time. Of course, they won the Premier League to end that 22-year wait for a title. Pretty insane. 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Well, look, they did exactly that. And I'm hoping that if you called off sick to work, your boss was empathetic with you. 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Right, Calvin Harris and Clementine Douglas round the corner, but another iconic duo, Miles Smith and Niall Horan.

0: Blessings upon blessings. More of those, please, and thank you. 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

milky throwback, and I love that that tune's just kind of back on our radio, back sounding so good. It's Mary Manderfield with you, and on your Thursday morning, I've got some Harry Styles. Right, of course, he has kicked off his Together tour, and it looks pretty epic, like the staging of it. He's running around, of course, those big songs off the new album. There was quite an important guest in the crowd as he started off the tour in Amsterdam. Of course, his rumoured to be fiancé, Zoe Kravitz. I mean, there was a big old sparkly, what looked like an engagement ring on her finger. So, yeah, she was there with James Corden, who I think she's known for quite a while. She looked like she was having a great time. James Corden, definitely more reserved. Definitely more reserved. But the most impressive thing to me is that she was wearing some of his merch, his cap, his Kiss cap. And I think that's what you need in a partner. Someone supportive, and hopefully they've paid their own money for that merch, because that's how you make your money these days. American Girls, that's clearly what he's into.

0: Rema and Selena Gomez. Guess what? We're coming up to 2 a.m. Stick around. I've got music from Zara Larsson because we don't want summer to end, even if it hasn't even started yet. Plus a throwback from Neo after this. Yeah.
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13: The top stories this hour. Keir Starmer will try to regain control of the political agenda later with a series of announcements focused on the cost of living and local communities. Rachel Reeves is expected to announce free bus travel for children during August and plans to cut tariffs on some food products. The Defence Secretary's praised the professionalism and bravery of the crew of an RAF jet which was intercepted by Russian planes last month. The British aircraft was carrying out a routine flight over the Black Sea. The two other jets came close enough to trigger its emergency systems. Our defence editor Deborah Haynes says it could have been catastrophic.
14: I understand that a rivet joint typically flies at about 500 miles per hour. There's up to 30 crew on board, so just one mistake by those Russian jets could have been absolutely deadly.
13: Three sisters who died after being found in the sea near Brighton last week have been named. Jane Adetoro and Christina and Rebecca Walters were from the Uxbridge area of London. The family of a woman living in Northamptonshire who was found in the boot of a car says more needs to be done to bring her killer to justice. Harshita Brella was discovered in November 2024. Her husband, Pankaj Lamba, who's been charged with murder, is believed to have fled to India. Harshita's sister, Sonia Dabas, says officers should set an example.
15: We also want for the extradition because, you know, we need to be set an example for the others. It's not easy for others to just kill and run away from here. It's a, I think, stigma on UK police.
13: Aston Villa are celebrating their first major trophy in 3 decades after winning the Europa League with a 3-0 victory against Freiburg in Istanbul. Villa will show off their trophy on an open-top bus parade through Birmingham this afternoon. And Southampton say they're in a painful moment after their appeal against expulsion from the Championship playoff final was thrown out. They'll also receive a 4-point deduction next season. From Sky News, I'm Daisy Steele.
0: It's 2 a.m. and we're having a little dance party over here, mainly because Zara Larsson told us to, okay?

2000s, just chilling with your mates, driving in their car. And I say driving in their car because I did not have my license in those times. That's Nelly and City Spud, and it's Mary with you. Officially, Thursday morning, feel good vibes. Shaboozy on the way right now. Somber, this is Homewrecker.

0: Shaboozy. And did you know the gossip is, the word on the street, so it's going to get warmer towards the weekend, and actually bank holiday might be a nice one. That's what I'm betting on. Please. Please and thank you. Right, Taylor Swift playing for you next.
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Olivia Dean, she's had a bit of a wild ride since leaving school. She became a backing singer. She sang for Rudimental a little bit. She went on to get a Mercury Prize nomination, then win a Grammy for Best New Artist, and then clean up at the Brit Awards. And now she's on her Art of Loving tour. I mean, what a roller coaster, but an amazing one. One of those roller coasters that just goes up and up and up. Right, Timbaland and One Republic on the way, but right now, Jason Derulo on your Thursday morning.

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1: Never too late to apologise. Timbaland and One Republic. Miles Smith playing for you after this.
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on a Thursday, we love to play loads of throwbacks anyway. But when it gets to 3 a.m, it's like I don't even need an excuse to just press play on the biggest throwbacks. I squeeze as many as I can into an hour, and today is no different. So, coming up from 3, you can expect to hear some James Hype and Kelly Lee. Her voice is sensational, by the way. Jess Glynn, Destiny's Child will have you losing your breath. I've got some Eminem in there as well, and loads more. If you can't tell already, it's a proper mix and it's like a party. It's like a party. You just need to turn your radio up super loud, all right? Right now, though, Sienna Spyro. Girl.

0: We are shimmying our way towards 3 a.m, which means we are closer than ever to the throwback hour. 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
15: The top stories this hour. The Chancellor will unveil new measures aimed at easing the cost of living later. Children aged between 5 and 15 in England will be able to travel on local buses for free throughout August. Rachel Reeves says support's being targeted where it's needed most.
16: This is fully costed and we're fully funded. It's going to cost £40 million and I think that is the right decision to help families with the cost of living this summer. I know that the summer can be expensive for families with children, with the kids off school for 6 weeks.
15: Three sisters who died after being found in the sea near Brighton last week have been named. Jane Adetoro and Christina and Rebecca Walters were from the Uxbridge area of London. The UK is providing up to £20 million in aid to stop the spread of Ebola in Central Africa. More than 130 people are thought to have died with the illness in the Democratic Republic of Congo and Uganda. Some social media platforms have agreed to introduce new anti-grooming measures following pressure from the media regulator. Snap, Meta and Roblox will tighten controls on who can contact children online. But Ofcom says it's concerned TikTok and YouTube aren't making changes to the algorithms behind their content feeds. Gareth Hill from the Molly Rose Foundation says what Molly saw online before taking her own life shows just how dangerous these algorithms can be.
17: What we saw from the content which Molly saw on social media was really striking was the intense depression content, the suicide and self-harm material that was being bombarded at her, and she saw 2,100 posts on Instagram alone in the months before her death.
15: Aston Villa are celebrating their first major trophy in 3 decades after winning the Europa League with a 3-0 victory against Freiburg in Istanbul. Villa will show off their trophy on an open-top bus parade through Birmingham this afternoon. From Sky News, I'm Daisy Steele.
0: Come on! Right now, 3 a.m., Mary Manderfield with you, and I say welcome to the Throwback Hour. Let's get going.

Justin Timberlake, 2006 that came out. And it might sound pretty like at home on the radio now, but back then it was revolutionary for the fact that it was a

kind of dance, EDM track, and pop music all coming together. It was written and recorded in one day and it spent 7 weeks at number one. So, yeah, Justin did all right there because we all still know it and love it and remember it well. It's Mary with you on your Throwback Hour and I'm having so much fun just reminiscing with big, big tunes. On the way, some Destiny's Child, Jess Glynn as well. Right now, Rita Ora, this is your song.

0: Gaga, Bad Romance. This is your Throwback Hour, Thursday morning. Stick around. Taylor Swift is feeling 22 next.
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And that's what it sounds like when Chainsmokers and Coldplay come together. I do think as an artist, you must feel pretty special to be kind of selected or asked to work with Coldplay. I mean, it's happened for Jay-Z, Beyonce, Selena Gomez, and Rihanna as well. I mean, those are some big names. Right, let's carry on with your big throwbacks. How about some Eminem? I mean, it doesn't get much bigger than this one from 1999, right here on your Throwback Hour.

0: if you needed a little push to feel powerful this morning, I hope that Little Mix have done exactly that for you. Katy Perry with Hot and Cold next.
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10: You. 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And
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sure, Chesra. The kind of artist that makes you kind of take a nice deep breath makes you feel a lot better about things. I feel a lot calmer whenever I listen to George Ezra. Hey, let's pick up the vibes again and take us to a sunshine state of mind. You know, maybe we aren't in Barbados right now, but we can take Rihanna's energy and feel like we could be. If it's Lovin' That You Want, one of my faves from Rihanna, way back when, 2005, this came out right here on your Throwback Hour.

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16: The top stories this hour. Sir Keir Starmer will try to regain control of the political agenda later with a series of announcements focused on the cost of living and local communities. It follows ongoing speculation over a possible leadership challenge from Greater Manchester Mayor Andy Burnham if he wins the Makerfield by-election. Chancellor Rachel Reeves is expected to announce free bus travel for children during August and plans to cut tariffs on some food products.
17: This is all about trying to help families with the cost of living. We recognise that things are tough. Inflation has come down, but I recognise that things are still tough for families.
16: The Defence Secretaries praised the professionalism and bravery of the crew of an RAF jet which was intercepted by Russian planes last month. The British aircraft was carrying out a routine flight over the Black Sea. Some social media platforms have agreed to introduce new anti-grooming measures following pressure from the media regulator. Snap, Meta and Roblox will tighten controls on who can contact children online. But Ofcom says it's concerned TikTok and YouTube aren't making changes to the algorithms behind their content feeds. Three sisters who died after being found in the sea near Brighton last week have been named. Jane Adetoro and Christina and Rebecca Walters were from the Uxbridge area of London. Unai Emery says Aston Villa's Europa League triumph is just the start of success at the club. They beat Freiburg 3-0 in Istanbul to end their 30-year wait for a trophy. Emery says he won't stop pushing for more glory.
18: We are enjoying each moment and we are working hard to achieve improves. And to get this trophy is one strong step forward we are doing.
16: Southampton say they're in a painful moment after their appeal against expulsion from the Championship playoff final was thrown out. They'll also receive a four-point deduction next season after admitting to spying on the training sessions of rival teams. From Sky News, I'm Daisy Steele.
0: The throwback hour may be over, but we've got loads more to come because it's a Thursday. Mary with you at 4 a.m.

From Calvin Harris and Jazzy right here on Hits Radio. It's Mary, and I'm definitely having one of those days where I'm thinking, oh, everything's going to be all right. New Calvin Harris sounds good. Bank holiday weekend is around the corner. Arsenal won the Premier League. Like, come on. Everything's just going to be all right. And it's Throwback Thursday. So right now, Kings of Leon, this is You Somebody on Hits Radio.

0: Yes, we love the new one from John Newman. 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
0: Mega May. Yes, Mega May is in full swing, and I don't know what there isn't to love, because we're basically just giving more chances for you to win loads and loads of cash. Money in your bank account that you can basically choose what you would do with it. So what are you going to do? Shopping spree? Are you going to, I don't know, treat your parents? Are you going to do something exciting? Maybe start a business? It is totally up to you. Shay from Glasgow was our last winner with 400,000 quid. Yes, Shay's from Glasgow. And couldn't believe his luck when Gemma Atkinson called. 20-year-old welder absolutely stunned into silence with £400,000. But listen, we've got even more cash to give away. So I want to make sure you enter. You can text WIN to 63103. 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You can enter there. And you can get all of the terms and conditions as well. £500,000 we have to give away tomorrow. Do not miss out on your chance to win. And I'll bring you more details later on. I'm wishing you the best of luck. Right, BB Rex from Faithless on the way. And Usher and Will I Am with a throwback.
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0: Before you go, there's something I want you to have.
1: Oh, it's beautiful. But wait a minute, isn't this...
0: Yeah, yes it is.
1: But I thought the old lady dropped it into the ocean in the air.
0: Well, baby, I went down and got it for you.

It's Throwback Thursday after all. Yes, Britney Spears on Hits Radio. It's Mary keeping you company. Good morning to Andy, who says, I am awake purely because I have a cat who likes to tread on my head around 4 o'clock every morning. Oh, I don't envy that at all. But it's great that you're awake. It's great that you're with us. I've heard from Suzanne as well, who's heading into work in just a mo. And Leslie, who says, Mary, isn't it set to be about 35 degrees in the UK this weekend? Do you know what? I've been doing my research. It is going to get warmer. It's like the weather knew that we needed something nice for the bank holiday. Because it has been unusually cold, hasn't it? So it is going to get warmer, but I'm seeing highs of maybe like 28. Maybe up to 30. But not in all parts of the UK. I think let's just hold out, wait and see. I don't want to get my hopes up too high, but would be nice, wouldn't it? Top up this little town that I've got going on. Right, keep your messages coming. 0333 2020 800 on WhatsApp. I like hearing from you. Right now, One Direction.

0: I was saying earlier, certain songs just make you feel like everything's going to be all right. And this definitely does it for me. Sienna Spyro, Material Lover on Hits Radio. Good morning to Steve and Fiona. They said they can't sleep. Steve says, I've torn my hamstring. Please, can you say hi to cheer me up? Love the show as always. Oh, my word. I'm wishing you a quick, speedy recovery because that sounds painful. And hopefully you can get a little nap in later as well because it's still early, 4:45 on your Thursday morning. Hits
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0: Bruno Mars. He made a lot of students very happy.
1: Oh, I just made.
0: So he's on tour at the moment and he had a concert in Ohio. And students at Hilliard Darby High School had their graduation coming up. So they decided to invite Bruno Mars along, seeing if he'd come and maybe say a few words, maybe sing a few things. He said he couldn't because of his shows. But he decided to hire out a local business that does ice cream to make sure every single graduate got some free ice cream. And there was 3,500 of them, so fair enough, like it was a big old job. So there you go, if you ever want free ice cream at your next event, maybe invite Bruno along. Maybe he'll want to do it as a little favour. Right now on Hits Radio, my fave tune, well, one of my fave tunes at the moment, from Bella Kay.
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0: Told you it was good. Playing that one for Claire, who loves a bit of Bella Kay. 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We're coming up to 5 a.m. on your Thursday morning. Gaga to come and the latest news after this.
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15: The top stories this hour. The Chancellor will unveil new measures aimed at easing the cost of living later. Children aged between 5 and 15 in England will be able to travel on local buses for free throughout August. Rachel Reeves says support's being targeted where it's needed most.
16: This is fully costed and will be fully funded. It's going to cost £40 million and I think that is the right decision to help families with the cost of living this summer. I know that the summer can be expensive for families with children, with the kids off school first. 6 weeks.
15: The Defence Secretary's praised the professionalism and bravery of the crew of an RAF jet, which was intercepted by Russian planes last month. The British aircraft was carrying out a routine flight over the Black Sea. Some social media platforms have agreed to introduce new anti-grooming measures following pressure from the media regulator. Snap, Meta and Roblox will tighten controls on who can contact children online. But Ofcom says it's concerned TikTok and YouTube aren't making changes to the algorithms behind their content feeds. Gareth Hill from the Molly Rose Foundation says what Molly saw online before taking her own life shows just how dangerous these algorithms can be.
17: The suicide and self-harm material that was being bombarded at her, and she saw 2,100 posts on Instagram alone in the months before her death.
15: The UK is providing up to £20 million in aid to stop the spread of Ebola in Central Africa. More than 130 people are thought to have died with the illness in the Democratic Republic of Congo and Uganda. Aston Villa are celebrating their first major trophy in three decades after winning the Europa League with a 3-0 victory against Freiburg in Istanbul. Villa will show off their trophy on an open-top bus parade through Birmingham this afternoon. And Southampton say they're in a painful moment after their appeal against expulsion from the Championship playoff final was thrown out. They'll also receive a 4-point deduction next season after admitting to spying on the training sessions of rival teams. From Sky News, I'm Daisy Steele.
0: Early crew, come through on a Thursday morning. Loads of throwbacks to come, including Gaga right now.

0: Teddy Swims. Thursday morning, it's just gone 5:15 on the 21st of May. Mary Mandfield with you. And listen, my heart goes out to anyone who is working their way through exams at the moment. Whether it's GCSEs, A-levels, uni, maybe you have exams to do at work still. I couldn't believe that, becoming an adult. And then you start a job and they're like, okay, so you've got this test. Sorry, what? Or maybe you are a parent and you've got a teenager at the moment who's just going through it. It is hard work, but trust me, there's light at the end of the tunnel. It will be worth all of your hard work. And I've got to shout out to lovely listener Izzy, who's a true gem. She says the revision is full on at the moment. She's doing her A-levels. 3 exams done, 4 to go. Come on, girl, push on. And today she is our morning motivator.
1: Good morning. Get up, have your morning coffee, get ready to have the best day ever. And remember, you've got this and I believe in you.
0: I believe that coffee may be fueling the revision at the moment and the exams. And listen, whatever works for you. Thank you, Z. And we're wishing you the best of luck. You've so got this. Do you know what will help?
2: Just can't believe
0: it. A little throwback. It always does, doesn't it? Especially on a Thursday. We have plenty of them. Mario Winans and Enya right here on Hits Radio.

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1: 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This is for over 18s only, and lines close at 5pm tomorrow. All you have to do is answer your phone to win that cash. And I am wishing you all the luck in the world. I feel like we are kind of warming up for the bank holiday. I've got Sia and Sean Paul on the way, and we are going to belt our heart out to some Zara Larsson.
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You know, on a Thursday, we play loads of throwbacks for you. Right now, Ella Henderson. I love this one. 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

0: Lewis Capaldi on Hits Radio. You know Jennifer Hudson? On her show, when they have a celebrity guest in, the team welcome them with a spirit tunnel, something they have to walk down before they go into the studio. Sometimes you just got to lean into the 2000s nostalgia. Because they had Hilary Duff on the show.
1: Hey now.

0: Oh, that really warmed something in my heart this morning when I saw that. And you know what? Some celebs look really shy and really coy when they do it. Not Hilary Duff. She was like soaking up every second. Like, yeah, you can sing my song. You can rework my song. It just makes sense, all right? Olivia Dean coming up, because we love her. And some Pink right after this. It's
1: 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Landu listens to waiting room music at the dentist.
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Olivia Dean, I am so excited. I've unexpectedly got tickets to go and see her live because my sister bought the tickets and then I just completely forgot about it. Olivia, I'll see you in June. Right, good morning to Finn and James, who are up nice and early. Right now, some Naughty Boy.

0: That's new from Blue. Fleur, Will and James back with you for Hits at Radio Breakfast, and they're asking what other anniversaries should we all be celebrating after Fleur has celebrated her friendiversary with her mate of 9 years. I think that's very valid. I think anniversaries for all, why not? Right now, we're coming up to 6 a.m. I'll catch you tomorrow. Hits
1: 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All right, class, tell me about your weekend. Leo?
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18: Top stories this hour. A man's been arrested after a teenage girl was reportedly bundled into a car in Altrincham. The 15-year-old was missing for several hours on Monday and found in a hotel car park in Cheshire early on Tuesday morning. Our reporter Aileen O'Sullivan has more.
19: Greater Manchester Police say they worked with Cheshire Police to find the girl. It's believed she was threatened with a knife and forced into the car on Bradgate Road in Bowden just before 7 p.m. Nearly 7 hours later, officers found her outside a hotel in Knutsford, where a man was arrested at the scene on suspicion of abduction. The 56-year-old remains in custody.
18: The Chancellor is set to announce a raft of measures later to help families across the UK struggling with the cost of living. They'll include things like free bus travel for children in England during the summer holidays, as well as further measures to cut food costs. A man's been arrested as part of an investigation into illegal waste dumping across England, including at a notorious site in Wigan. The 58-year-old from the Birmingham area was arrested on suspicion of environmental fraud and money laundering offences. The Environment Agency says it's a significant step in its investigation into activity at sites including Bolton House Road. Bernardo Silva says he'll always be a City fan, but it's time for him to take on a new challenge. He'll play his last game for the club this weekend when they host Aston Villa on the final day of the Premier League season. After 20 trophies at City, Silva says he's ready to move on.
20: I feel that also it's time for these young guys to have their moment.
7: And for me personally, it's an opportunity to go a bit closer to my family. It's been quite a long time.
18: It's widely expected to be manager Pep Guardiola's last game as well. Meanwhile, United go to Brighton. And Harry Styles' team is reviewing his stage setup after fans complained about restricted views. A representative for the singer says the floor concept for the tour was designed to give fans freedom of movement, but they're looking to adjust it to improve things. He comes to London next month.
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18: Light rain across Manchester and the northwest today, but brightening up in the afternoon with highs of 21 degrees Celsius. That's the latest. I'm Alex Corns.

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0: It's the Hits Radio Breakfast Show with Fleur, Will and James. It's Thursday just after 6 a.m. and I am so excited for the weekend. It's going to be hot, hot, hot.
2: Woo! Yes, I do. I was going to be hot, hot, hot. Today's tunes, because it is Throwback Thursday, the best day of the week. And we've got loads of chances for you to win. A grand is up for grabs on Fleury's Grand Piano.
1: We're still in play for that all-inclusive family holiday thanks to Star Wars, The Mandalorian and Grogu.
0: And we gave away £400,000 yesterday. Tomorrow, someone will win even more than that. £500,000 could be yours. We'll tell you how in the next 20.

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1: So I've had quite a worrying discovery.
0: Oh.
1: It turns out that my fiance, the love of my life, the person I'm pledging to spend my future with, is an incredibly comfortable liar.
2: Oh, really?
1: A compulsive liar.
2: Oh, what's happened,
1: say.
2: Will?
1: Well, she was telling me yesterday that she used to get a matcha, right, from like this one barista in like a cafe near us. And
2: Nero?
1: No. Yeah. As I said that, I thought James is going to say Nero. but anyway, she found somewhere else that does it better. But she went back to the original place yesterday, having not been for a while. And the barista guy was like, oh, I've not seen you for ages. And she panicked and said, yeah, we've been away for 6 weeks. and he was like, really? Like, wow, that's such a, like, where were you? And so then she had to make up a whole backstory. And she was like, well, we had to have some work done in the flat.
2: Oh, my gosh.
1: But then when they started stripping away the wall, like a bit of plaster, they found loads of damp. And it became a structural issue. And we had to move out for six
0: wow.
1: weeks. And it's been a complete nightmare.
0: Wow.
1: And then they had this whole conversation about what a night. And then he was had stories of his own. And they had this whole conversation. It's just complete lie.
2: I mean, that kind of stuff's going to cost a lot.
0: Oh,
1: thank you. Very good.
0: Nice.
1: Yeah.
2: I'm confused, and it's sort of only half listened, but
1: no.
2: What's happening?
0: So basically, this lie is just blown out of proportion completely. She could have just said, oh, you've been really busy.
1: We've really
0: been
1: busy,
0: around.
1: Yeah.
2: Tell the truth.
1: Instead, she made up a story, saying we've had building work done, and so it's cost a lot of Starbucks.
2: Oh, nice.
0: Sad. Really sad. You're both as bad as each other.
2: I am looking at you, blank street right now. That's how unimpressed I am.
0: Stop it. Stop it. Let's get on some music. Please end it all.
1: You're looking at me because I'm pretty.
0: Oh.
2: Pretty?
0: No.
2: No. When I was

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2: Mega May.
0: Oh yeah, it's Mega May. Yesterday we gave away £400,000, okay, but we've reset the lines. So now you could win £500,000.
3: That's it.
0: On Friday, tomorrow night.
4: Yeah. Yes.
0: Mega May is mega.
3: It's a huge, it's got a really nice ring to it, hasn't it? £500,000.
4: And guys, it's a bank holiday weekend, 30 degrees incoming.
3: Yeah. God, you'll be phoning up, your bank will be phoning you to say, we think there's been some kind of a mistake. Someone's just given you £500,000. And you'll say, it's not a mistake. It was Gemma Atkinson. Gemma Atkinson?
4: Gemma Atkinson.
3: Gemma Atkinson. Is it Atkinson?
4: Yes.
3: I don't blame.
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3: Yes, it's over 18s only, and then lines close at 5 p.m. tomorrow. Just answer your phone, and if it's Gemma Atkinson on the other end of the line, you win £500,000. 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
4: If it's Gemma Atkins, don't give her your bank details.
0: It's Atkins. 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For your chance to win, text the word win to 63103. Good luck. Will's mum Lindy called up to embarrass him yesterday, and we're going to play it back for you next.
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22: Buses replace trams between Victoria and Rochdale town centre due to engineering works. Meanwhile, temporary lights are causing delays on Waterloo Street around Woodstock Street in Oldham for water main work, whilst over in Clayton, there's similar delays on Vale Street at Ravensbury Street for gas repairs. Also expect single file traffic on Church Lane at Stockport Road in Marple. Meanwhile, you may want to allow extra time on Bickershaw Lane between Barracks Road and Station Avenue. 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
1: Good morning.
0: On yesterday's show, we were talking about school reports, and the one and only Lindy Best called in to tell us all about Will.
2: I've had the most amazing and amusing afternoon looking through all these school reports, and I've picked out three that I thought I must read
3: out. Up her
1: oh
3: part.
1: My gosh, yes, please. We've got time.
0: Yeah, amazing. Go.
2: Okay. Music. William has progressed from the triangle to tackle the bassoon. Whilst he tries very hard, his efforts are not always rewarded in the way he thinks. A little more practicing at home could be possibly beneficial.
3: Well, you know, I wasn't allowed to practice at home because you used to say the noise was so awful I'd have to do it outside. That is true.
0: Oh,
3: that's
0: God.
3: Why I didn't practice my bassoon.
2: It was a horrendous row, actually.
3: Oh,
2: okay, so now woodwork. William's strenuous efforts to make a fine table sadly have ended in a more modest cheese board.
3: The table went wrong.
0: Amazing.
2: Right, so the final thing is English. William is a delight to have in class, although a little less acting out the characters would be welcomed, but not by the class, who listen in awe and applaud with great enthusiasm.
3: This...
0: Oh.
3: Wow! I don't remember that.
0: Look at you.
3: Oh, gosh. Oh.
0: He's lashing here. Ladies and gentlemen.
1: He's a class clown.
3: Yeah.
1: How's that cheese board looking now? It sounds more like a coaster.
3: Yeah.
1: From what I've heard from your fiancé.
3: From table to... hang on a minute. What are you suggesting?
0: Hey. It's not the size of the coaster, all right?
3: It's what you put on it.
0: Yeah, right. It's what you put. It's Nelly Furtado. Say it right on Hits Radio.

0: me.
1: Rag and Bone Man Human on Hits Radio. How we feeling?
2: Yeah.
1: Oh no, not the same. Yeah. Not the same vibe.
3: The energy's here, guys.
2: Yeah, it's here. Woo-hoo,
1: come okay. Well, it's a bank holiday weekend this weekend.
2: Yes, it is.
1: And right here, we are kicking off Hits Radio's 100 Days of Summer.
2: Oh, so make us your number one station all summer long to win your way into the summer's biggest gigs. You can win your share of millions of pounds. We're giving away holidays and we've got a lot of surprises.
3: Ooh, and we kick it off this weekend and the weather is looking scorchio. So make sure you've got us on all weekend as we play the biggest summer hits and throwbacks all weekend long.
1: Mm-hmm. So while you're flipping your burgers and sizzling your sausages, we can be the soundtrack to those barbecues.
2: Lovely stuff.
1: I'm wheeling it out, man. It's happening.
2: Yeah.
1: My husband's apron is ready to
3: just
1: go.
3: Just be careful, because you've got a plastic lawn. I just feel like you're going to set fire to it.
2: Yeah. Well, you don't want to melt your lawn.
3: Please be careful.
1: Thanks for the health and safety warning, guys. 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
16: 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Beat the traffic and be quids in on the train.

0: Alex Warren, Fever Dream on Hits and Radio. Please, please, please rest your hands, put your phones down. We've done the morning scroll for you, and here is what's going on. It's a big week for football. Massive day for me yesterday. I'm still getting over it, guys.
1: You're not wearing your Arsenal shirt today.
0: Yeah, I know, but
1: 2 days
0: I'm
1: in a row is
0: it.
1: Enough.
0: Yeah, yeah, because one hand wash was enough.
1: Yeah, right. and yours is the white strip as well, so it was
0: getting a little
1: stained.
0: It was getting a little sweaty as well.
2: Yeah. A bit awful.
0: Yeah. Someone who's had that in common with me is Prince William. He's gone viral over his reaction to Aston Villa beating Freiburg. Looks like he's having a lovely time, doesn't he?
1: Oh, yeah.
0: Seen him?
1: He's going up to we didn't have football hooligan.
0: That's the most life I've seen in him, actually. He's going bright red and everything.
1: Yeah. Wow. Red all the way to the back of his head.
0: But, you know, it's Aston Villa's first European trophy in 44 years.
1: Yeah, they've done well there.
0: So it's a big deal.
2: That is a big deal. Yeah,
1: good job. Good job, the Villa.
0: Yes, pick up the Villa.
2: It's not like him, though, to like a Villa, is it? I think he's more of a Palace guy.
0: More of a Palace, isn't he? Yeah. In other royal news, a seagull went to the toilet on the back of King Charles's blazer yesterday. He was touring Northern Ireland at the time, and that's how they decided to welcome him.
1: Well, that's his good luck.
0: It's good luck. It's good luck. Say,
1: but it's for a seagull to do that, or any bird.
0: Okay. Or any bird for that matter. In other news.
2: Oh my god, as if we're playing AI.
0: The AI slop soundtrack.
1: Cats.
0: So this has been blown up online overnight. A cat injection has been developed in Japan, and it's going to expand your cat's lifespan to 30 years.
2: Really?
1: Wow.
0: Yeah, and it's going to be available as soon as next year.
2: So you can inject your cat and then your cat will live another 30 years?
0: Yeah.
1: Not another 30
0: years. Or live to 30
1: years
0: old.
2: Oh my God, yeah. These cats are going to start having generational wealth.
0: They're going to take over.
2: They are. They're going to be landlords.
0: Yeah. But hold on, where's our injection, mate?
1: Exactly. Why can the cats get all this extra lifespan?
2: Do you want it?
1: And they've got 9 lives to start with.
0: That's true.
1: This is 30 true. Times 9. This is ridiculous.
0: It's outrageous math. Here are the Sugar Babes. Push the button on Hits Radio.

0: Yes. It's a throwback from Milky, Just the Way You Are on Hits Radio. It is Throwback Thursday, after all, so we've got more of those all day. And coming up, I went on a date to celebrate an anniversary, and it wasn't with my husband.
1: What?
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18: The top stories this hour. Police are questioning a man on suspicion of abducting a teenage girl in Altrincham. The 15-year-old was missing for almost 7 hours on Monday night. She was later found outside a hotel in Cheshire. Our reporter Aileen O'Sullivan's got the details.
19: It's believed the girl was threatened with a knife and bundled into a car on Bradgate Road in Bowden just before 7 o'clock. She was reported missing at 9 and officers found her in the early hours of Tuesday morning in a hotel car park in Knutsford. A 56-year-old man was arrested at the scene and remains in custody. Police say the girl and her family are being supported by specialist officers.
18: The government is expected to announce a series of measures today aimed at tackling the cost of living crisis. It's reported the Chancellor will cut tariffs on some foods, including imported chocolate and biscuits, and also allow children free bus travel during August. A man's been arrested as part of an investigation into large-scale illegal waste dumping, including at a notorious site in Wigan. The 58-year-old from the Birmingham area was arrested on suspicion of environmental fraud and money laundering offences. The Environment Agency says the investigation includes Bolton House Road, where the government's already pledged to fund a clean-up. United captain Bruno Fernandes says Michael Carrick's big personality and calmness are to thank for their improved form at the end of the season. Carrick's expected to stay in charge at United beyond the end of this season. Ahead of their last match of the Premier League campaign against Brighton, Fernandes says they work well together.
1: We spoke before me and the boss, and we said that obviously we can play better, we want to play better. So I think since he came, the results show that we were one of the best teams in the Premier League.
18: Meanwhile, City hosts Aston Villa on Sunday in what's widely believed to be Pep Guardiola's final game as boss. And Emma Willis says her stomach is flipping constantly after being announced as one of the new hosts of Strictly. The presenter will front the show alongside comedian Josh Widdicombe and former pro Johannes Radeby. In a social media video, she says she's sure they're all going to laugh a lot.
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18: Light rain across Manchester and the northwest today, but brightening up in the afternoon with highs of 21 degrees Celsius. That's the latest. I'm Alex Corns.
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0: Good morning.
12: Good morning. Morning.
0: It's Thursday, the 21st of May. It's just gone 7 a.m. and we have made May mega with two chances to win life-changing cash this week. We just paid out £400,000.
12: Look at that.
0: And now we've reset the lines and now you could win £500,000.
20: Wow.
12: What?
20: We have just added an extra £100,000.
12: Yeah. So now it's £500,000.
20: Yeah. Mm-hmm. They said May was going to be mega. I didn't know it was going to be this mega.
0: Oh, yeah.
20: That is crazy stuff. So if you want all of that cash, life-changing, tax-free cash, then text WIN to 63103. It'll cost you £250 plus your standard network rate. 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We will also find the rules for this network competition or call 03434 236 852, and that call will be charged at the standard rate.
12: It's over 18s only and lines close at 5 p.m. on Friday, which is tomorrow. And you'll get, all you need to do is just pick up your phone if you get the call and then you've won the cash.
20: Oh, not
0: yes,
20: bad.
0: £500,000 in your bank account tomorrow night. For your chance to win, text the word WIN to 63103. Good luck.

0: Ray, where is my husband on Hits Radio? Good morning.
1: Good morning.
0: Now, I recently had a lovely lunch date to celebrate an anniversary, but it wasn't with my husband.
2: Oh, my goodness.
1: What is it? Are you finally revealing your affair with Vito?
0: No, there was no affair with Vito. No, I had a lovely lunch to celebrate 8 years of my friendship with my friend Charlie.
2: Wow. So you know, you remember the exact day and date that you met them?
0: Yeah. So Charlie was at this fitness event and she looked over at me. I was on my mat doing my downward dog and we locked eyes.
1: Through your legs.
0: And that was it, man.
1: How did you lock eyes?
0: Yeah, yeah, I know.
1: I'd love to
0: see
1: that.
0: Listen, I'm pretty flexible.
2: Yeah. So you were facing away from each other.
1: So you were leaning
2: doing
1: forward
2: dog
1: with your bum in the air,
0: yeah,
1: and you were looking
0: and
1: through
0: then I just
1: your
0: looked,
1: legs.
0: No, I looked to my right.
2: You looked to your right, yeah.
0: And I saw her mat. She looked at me and boom. We
2: oh,
0: were
2: boom
0: besties.
2: Looked at you in one of your farted.
0: That was
2: it does
0: boom
2: happen in yoga. It does.
0: A lot happens in yoga. And we were just mates from that very day. So we remember, yes, the exact day that we met. And it was 8 years ago yesterday.
2: That's nice.
1: Wow.
0: So we decided, let's go for a meal.
1: Congratulations.
2: Yeah.
0: Yeah, but then it's like, why don't we do that more often? We should all celebrate anniversaries outside of,
2: yeah,
0: you know, romantic relationships.
2: Well,
0: don't you think?
2: I'm not going to lie. I thought we would do something to celebrate 1 year of me being part of this fine institution.
0: Oh, yeah.
2: But that kind of came and went, didn't it?
0: That's awkward. You never did do anything.
2: Literally nothing happened. I genuinely thought there would... I thought you would arrange some kind of like
1: surprise.
2: Well,
1: why didn't you arrange it? It's 1 year for us as well.
2: No, because I'm the guy joined you. I'm the new guy.
1: Yeah, but technically it was new for all of us, so you could have...
2: Well, it just made me feel like I'm still the new guy. That's
0: oh,
2: all. That's all.
0: Sad.
2: That's all.
0: Okay, we should do something then.
2: Thank you.
0: Yeah, let's celebrate this random anniversary.
1: I am quite busy.
2: Terminate my contract.
0: 0333 20 20 800. Do you celebrate any random anniversaries? Maybe like the day that you've got your pet.
2: Oh,
0: you know,
2: that's nice.
0: The day you brought them into the family.
2: Yeah.
0: Do you have any anniversaries for Sandwich, your dog, Will?
2: Yeah, well, we celebrate Sandwich's birthday, which is on the same day as my sister's birthday, so she doesn't get a look in.
0: Oh.
2: Me and Toby, the fiance, we have two anniversaries because we met and then we broke up for a bit and then we got back together.
1: Oh, do you celebrate your Sherseyversary as well, the night you... the night where you were like, oh, I'm just here with my mate, but actually...
2: When I tried to ditch Toby for Nicole Sherseyversary.
1: Yeah.
2: No, but Toby does. Toby celebrates that. She threatens me.
0: My goodness.
2: Thanks for bringing that up.
1: No problem.
0: Yeah, that's awkward. Any random anniversaries that you celebrate, let us know. 0333 20 20 800. Here's Kygo and Whitney Houston, Higher Love on Hits Radio.

0: Tygo and Whitney Houston, Higher Love on Hits Radio. So we are talking random anniversaries this morning that you celebrate. 0333 2020 800. Get involved in the conversation. Claire says, me and my partner do a slid into my DMs day. So not technically our first date, but our first official interaction with each other. We're on our fourth anniversary.
1: That's nice.
2: Happy like anniversary, that. Guys.
1: Yeah, because yeah. That's when me and Tobes got back together, it started with a DM slide. And I know that exact date, but I can't remember the exact date of then when we actually went, when we actually met up again.
2: So you celebrate the DM slide.
1: So I see you, Claire. Mark says, my mates and I throw a Mexican theme party every year to celebrate our gap year in Mexico. It's our 10-year party next weekend.
0: Wow.
1: Arriba.
0: As if you're having a party to celebrate your gap year. That's
2: Arriba,
0: interesting.
2: Arriba, indeed. Yeah. Estavision says, every year I celebrate Beyonce's Lemonade album. Me and my friends wear fur coats, lemon outfits, and have hot sauce in our bags. Swag. This year was 10 years, so we went to Texas. Bay Day. Whoa! Should be an international holiday. I think so, too.
1: That's amazing. They went to Texas for it.
0: That's so cool. See, there are so many random excuses to celebrate things.
1: Yes.
0: What random anniversaries do you celebrate? 0333 2020 800. Coming up on this Throwback Thursday, we've got a tune from Usher.
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11: Usual delays on the M61 southbound at Junction 1, the Swinton interchange, with 10-minute journey times. Meanwhile, it's slow on the A57 Hyde Road through Mottram, also taking 10 minutes. Over in Salford, expect the usual queues on Regent Road and the M602 heading into Manchester. Buses replace trams between Victoria and Rochdale town centre due to engineering works. Look out for temporary lights on Oldham Road in Upper Mill and Waterloo Street in Oldham for water main repairs. There's more on our website.
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1: Good morning.
0: Now, this morning we are discussing random anniversaries that you celebrate. Emma sent us a message saying, I celebrate my Bumbleversary to my partner the first day he messaged me on Bumble.
2: Yeah, I think that's good.
1: That's nice. Love, isn't it?
3: Yeah. I love that.
2: And you can also see exactly what was said. Do you know what I mean? You can't remember exactly what was said on a first date.
0: No, you can't.
2: It doesn't really mean anything. Daniel says, hi, I celebrate Gotcha Day. This is the day I got my lad who I adopted. Love you.
1: That's so nice, Daniel.
2: Congrats.
1: Natasha says, hi, I celebrate the anniversary of my autism diagnosis every year. As a late diagnosed woman, it's the day clarity was brought to my life. I love that, Natasha.
2: That is brilliant.
0: What
2: Natasha.
0: Lovely message.
2: Yeah.
0: And on the line, we've got Pete. Good morning, Pete.
4: Hello.
0: Hi. So tell us about your random anniversary.
4: Me and my wife have a random anniversary, which is June 3rd. And it's just because.
0: Just because.
4: Yeah.
0: What do you mean?
4: We always thought it sounded like it should be an important day, which it isn't. But June 3rd sounds important. And we've been together 15 years, but in lockdown, we decided to finally actually celebrate June 3rd.
1: What do you do on June 3rd? How do you mark the occasion?
0: Yeah.
4: This year we're taking the kids to Peppa Pig World. That's the big June 3rd thing this year.
2: That's classic June 3rd.
0: What is happening?
2: Textbook
0: so
2: June
0: wait,
2: 3rd.
0: You have your anniversary for like when you met and all the other anniversaries. Are you married?
4: Yeah, we're married. We both forgot our wedding anniversary last year.
2: I was going to say, I feel like this is because somebody forgot their wedding anniversary
4: No. We both, our wedding anniversary is 7th of July or the 8th of July, one of them. We both forgot it last year, but neither of us forgot June 3rd.
0: That's so interesting. Wow.
2: I like it. I think I want to do this.
0: Just pick a random date.
2: Because it sounds like it should be important.
0: June 3rd.
2: I get confused about whether my fiancé's birthday is June or July. I know it's the 20th of
0: That's
2: one of them.
0: Terrible.
2: So maybe I should just pick one.
0: Just pick June 3rd.
1: I'm going to celebrate today. I'm going to have an anniversary of this phone-in.
0: Yes!
2: Oh, my God, we call it Pete Day.
0: Anniversary of when we spoke to you, Pete.
1: See you again on the 21st of May next year.
2: That's going to be amazing. So, confusingly, for us now, Pete, the 21st of May is June 1st, June 3rd day.
0: Yeah, for us.
2: Yeah.
4: It's like June 3rd Eve, but it's, you know, a few weeks ahead.
0: Thanks, Pete. Thanks for calling.
4: Thank you.
1: Bye, Pete.
4: Bye.
0: Okay, tell us about the random anniversaries you celebrate. I don't think we can get more random than that. 0333 2020 800. Here's Florence and the Machine on Hits Radio.

0: Florence and the Machine, Spectrum on Hits Radio. Keep your messages coming for random anniversaries you celebrate. We are getting some very interesting ones.
1: Some, like, really interesting. I was not expecting it
2: These
1: to
2: be amazing.
1: That.
2: Yeah, that's so good. Keep them coming.
0: And James, you've been stressing a lot this morning.
2: I am
0: stressing.
2: I have to. I've got so many things happening this weekend. So tonight is the Radio Industry Awards.
0: Oh, yes.
2: And Will is nominated for Coldplay Off the Record.
0: Oh, yeah, Off the Record. Don't tell Will.
2: I think you can probably hear it on radio still.
1: Yeah. I'm not mentioned in the actual official title of the nomination. Do you know what I mean?
2: Right, yeah, that's
1: There's no mention of me. They only mention Coldplay, which I think they're the junior partners, if anything.
2: Is that why you're not turning up and I have to go and collect it for you if you win?
1: I'm actually busy.
2: Right. So I'm going and I have to admit, if you win, I have to go on stage and make a speech for you.
1: Mate, no one knows who I am anyway.
2: What do you
1: want
2: me to say?
1: You're me.
2: That's right. I'm Ben Shepherd. and then also, it's my friend's wedding, my best friend's wedding this weekend, and I'm a bridesgay. And me and another brides, they have to do a speech together.
1: Yeah.
2: And that's a lot of pressure, isn't it?
1: It is a lot of pressure, but I don't know if you're aware of this, James, you're a professional comedian.
2: That's why there's quite a lot of pressure.
0: Oh, I see.
1: How funny are you going to make it?
2: Well, I don't really want to rinse anyone too. You can't roast someone, can you? You can't roast the bride.
1: Roast the groom.
2: You can roast the groom.
1: Yeah, how well do you know him?
2: I know him well enough to do a light roast, but I also just think, like, it's probably... I think I might sing, actually. I'm thinking of singing.
0: Right. Well, that'll be funny. I'll get some laughs. You can always rely on that, right?
2: Any tips, Flo?
0: If in doubt, sing.
1: Yeah,
0: is
1: a good idea.
0: You just sing exactly how the spirit guides you to sing, all right?
2: Okay.
0: You just go with it. Go with God, James.
2: Oh, no.
0: And I can guarantee that you'll get a big laugh.
2: Why? Be great. People don't laugh, though. That's a tough room, isn't it?
1: Do you think they might cry?
0: I think wedding crowds are an easy audience.
1: Yeah.
0: I think everyone's willing you on. Everyone wants you to do well. Yeah. Everyone's happy.
1: Exactly.
2: I did a funeral once. That was really tough.
1: So what did you sing?
0: God, you make them cry as well. Gosh.
2: Born this way.
0: It's Olivia Dean, Man I Need on Hits Radio.

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1: Morning.
2: Morning.
0: Mm-hmm. Now, I know you're probably dusting off your barbecues because it's a bank holiday weekend this weekend and it's going to be hot.
1: Oh, yeah.
0: And right here, we're kicking off Hits Radio's 100 Days of Summer.
1: Oh, sounds good, doesn't it? 100 Days of Summer. Woo. All you got to do is make us your number one station all summer long and you could win your way in to the summer's biggest gigs. You could win a share of millions of pounds.
0: Millions.
1: You could win holidays. And we've got some big surprises.
2: That's right.
1: Boom.
2: And we kick it off all weekend with the biggest summer hits and throwbacks all weekend long. Sun's out, hits out. I'm trying to make it happen.
1: Yeah, it's not going to happen.
2: I guarantee it will. And the weather's amazing. Have you seen it? It's going to be hotter than LA this weekend.
0: Oh!
2: It's genuinely hotter here than in
0: LA.
2: Temperatures of 31 in London, Sunday, Monday. UV's going up to 9. We are cooking, baby.
0: Oh, I'm so excited. We can be the perfect soundtrack for your barbecue. Hits Radio's 100 Days of Summer. It kicks off this Saturday, so make sure you've got us on. And call us right now if you want to play a game of Useless. It's where every wrong answer is the right one. You have to answer 10 questions incorrectly in the fastest time and face James, the loser cater.
2: That's right.
0: What kind of mood are you in today?
2: I'm feeling good. I'm ready for the weekend. I'm feeling great, actually.
1: Okay. Good.
2: Mm. Well, you don't believe me. What are you looking at me like that
1: for? It's just recently we've been getting people to sing before Useless, but you're going to sing on the weekend at this wedding, so maybe you could give us a little song.
2: I'm not here for Useless karaoke. I'm giving time penalties for people that sing badly. It's bad.
0: Yeah, get your vocal cords warmed up and call us. 0333-2020-800. Do it right now and we'll play next.
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19: There are delays on the M61 heading south at Junction 1 for Swinton Interchange with a 20-minute to get through there. Meanwhile, on the M67 heading west at Denton Island, it's taking 10 minutes. Also slow on the A57 Hyde Road at Mottram. A bit further away in Salford, expect the usual queues on Regent Road heading inbound, taking 10 minutes. Whilst over in Worsley, there's 15-minute delays at the M60 Junction 13. That's the latest. There's more on our website.
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0: Bebe Rexha and Faithless, New Religion on Hits Radio. It's time for a game of Useless. This is the game where you have to answer 10 questions incorrectly in the fastest time. And playing this morning, we've got Abby. Good morning, Abby.
1: Morning.
0: Hey, how you doing?
1: I'm great. How are you?
0: Yeah, good, good, good. So as you know, we have a new tradition of a little sing song at the start of a game. Is there anything you'd like to sing for us this morning?
1: Not really.
0: Oh, Abby.
2: Nothing at all? Just one bar?
1: Come be the man I need.
2: Very good.
3: Great.
2: Great
3: song.
2: Good song choice and the correct length as well.
0: Yeah, that was just enough. Yeah. Less is more. Okay, so let's remind you of the rules for Useless. If you go off topic, if you repeat an answer, or if you get a question right, a time penalty of 10 seconds will be added to your time by James, our lovely loser-cator.
4: Wow.
2: What's wrong with you? You feeling good though, James?
4: Yeah, feeling great today. Yeah. Ready for time penalties. How are you feeling about time penos, Abby?
1: Oh, I'm going to smash this all over. No time penalties for me.
2: Yes, Abby! Brilliant. So you know the drill. You just need to get the next 10 questions wrong faster than Lynn did. She's at the top of the loser board with 34.8 seconds. So there is no room for time penalties, but apparently you're not going to get any, so that's fine.
0: Well, you've got nothing to worry about. Yeah.
4: Let's see if you can be the... if you can Abby the woman we need.
0: Let's just do it. Okay, Abby, are you
2: time
0: ready?
2: Time penalty for James.
1: Go on then.
0: All right, your 10 questions start in 3, 2, 1. What's the first letter in the word green?
1: E.
0: Name an English actor.
1: Cameron Diaz.
0: What do fish use to breathe?
1: Peace.
0: Say goodbye in Spanish.
1: Hello.
0: Queensland is in what country?
1: Australia.
0: Who played the last James Bond?
1: Tom Cruise.
0: Spell the word hot.
1: C-O-L-D.
0: How old am I?
1: 12.
0: When is Father's Day?
1: August.
0: What's 100 minus 100?
1: 100.
0: Stop the clock!
2: Wow!
0: I mean, Abby, at one point I thought we'd lost you on the line, but you were still there.
4: You've fallen down a well.
0: And I actually am 12, so that's a 10. Okay, let's go over to our loser-cator, James.
4: Right, well, you said no time penalties. Unfortunately, that is incorrect. I have to issue a time penalty. Queensland is in what country? You said Australia. That is correct.
2: That is correct.
0: Is it?
4: I'm afraid so.
2: Of all the countries that you randomly guessed in the whole world.
4: How did you not know that?
1: It was America.
4: No.
0: That's so funny.
4: Australia. Say goodbye in Spanish. You said hello. I needed goodbye in a different language.
2: Really?
4: I needed au revoir.
2: Isn't that just a greeting?
4: Ciao would have been great. So that is another time penalty, I'm afraid.
2: That's
4: 20 seconds added. And listen, you'd already added your own time penalties because you were that slow. Original time was 47.6, but now, Abby, it is 1 minute 7.6.
2: Oh, Abby.
1: Never mind.
0: Also, isn't Father's Day in August, does that?
4: Is it?
2: No. Is it?
1: No,
2: it's in June. Although we are doing random anniversaries today, maybe.
0: We are.
4: 21st of June. Date for your diaries,
2: there
4: everyone.
2: Thank you.
0: Hilarious. Okay, well, Abby, how do you feel that went?
1: It just went as good as it could go, I guess, at 8 o'clock in the morning.
0: Amazing.
4: Oh, wait, in Taiwan, it's on August 8th.
2: That's
4: another time penalty.
2: No, come on.
4: What have you done, Flo?
1: We're in the UK.
4: Sorry, 1 minute 17.6.
0: Oh, dear. Oh, Abby. Well, I hope your day goes better than this.
2: Good song, though. Good singing at the start, Abby.
0: Yeah,
2: cling on to that. We'll never forget that.
4: Yeah. Have a good day, Abby. It's been fun.
2: Bye.
4: Bye.
0: Oh, man, that was rough. Okay. Let's get on this Throwback for Throwback Thursday. It's Jason Derulo on Hits Radio.

0: What a tune. Jason Derulo, Want to Want Me on Hits Radio. Coming up, oh, we've got another round of my grand piano. Oh. I think I can feel it in my bones that it's going to be guest today.
1: I know what it is. I'm convinced I do.
2: I think I know what it is.
0: Also, we're going to find out if Paige can hang in there and win that all-inclusive family trip to Tenerife thanks to Star Wars. Plus, you could win £500,000 tomorrow, and we'll give you all the details on how to enter next.
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2: Top stories this hour. A man's been arrested after a teenage girl was reportedly bundled into a car in Altrincham. The 15-year-old was missing for several hours on Monday and was found in a hotel car park in Cheshire early on Tuesday morning. Our reporter Aileen O'Sullivan has more.
17: Greater Manchester Police say they worked with Cheshire Police to find the girl. It's believed she was threatened with a knife and forced into the car on Bradgate Road in Bowden just before 7pm. Nearly 7 hours later, officers found her outside a hotel in Knutsford, where a man was arrested at the scene on suspicion of abduction. The 56-year-old remains in custody.
2: A man's been arrested as part of an investigation into illegal waste dumping across England, including at a notorious site in Wigan. The 58-year-old from the Birmingham area was arrested on suspicion of environmental fraud and money laundering offences. The Environment Agency says it's a significant step in its investigation into activity at sites including Bolton House Road. The Chancellor is set to announce a raft of measures later to help families across the UK struggling with the cost of living. They'll include things like free bus travel for children in England during the summer holidays, as well as further measures to cut food costs. Bernardo Silva says he'll always be a City fan, but it's time for him to take on a new challenge. He'll play his last game for the club this weekend when they host Aston Villa on the final day of the Premier League season. After 20 trophies at City, Silva says he's ready to move on.
18: I feel that also it's time for these young guys to have their moment. And for me personally, it's an opportunity to go a bit closer to my family. It's been quite a long time.
2: It's widely expected to be manager Pep Guardiola's last game as well. Meanwhile, United go to Brighton. And Harry Styles' team is reviewing his stage setup after fans complained about restricted views. A representative for the singer says the floor concept for the tour was designed to give fans freedom of movement, but they're looking to adjust it to improve things. He comes to London next month.
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2: Light rain across Manchester and the northwest today, but brightening up in the afternoon with highs of 21 degrees Celsius. That's the latest. I'm Alex Corns.
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0: Oh yeah, we are making May mega with two chances to win life-changing cash this week. We just paid out £400,000 and now is your chance to win £500,000 right before a bank holiday weekend. Oh. 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
1: Yes, it's the perfect time. 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
20: away.
1: Absolutely. 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
20: It's over 18s only and lines close at 5pm tomorrow. If you get the call after 5, just pick up and we'll drop £500,000 into your bank account.
0: Oh, you need to get in the draw.
1: That was me dropping it. Did you hear that?
0: You dropped it. Yeah.
20: I think it'll sound louder than that. It would be. It's quite actually a lot of money.
0: Yeah. Text the word WIN to 63103. Good luck.
1: Yeah, like that.
20: Louder than that.
13: Let's go. Manchester's.

0: Mars, I Just Might on Hits Radio. Good morning.
1: Morning.
0: Now, we've been talking random anniversaries that you celebrate this morning after I had a lovely lunch yesterday celebrating 8 years of friendship with my friend Charlie.
2: Very sweet. We've had some amazing ones in. Helen says, I celebrate Happy Life Day, July the 20th, the day I had a cardiac arrest and my sister and husband, an amazing paramedic saved me.
1: Oh, that's so brilliant, good, Helen. Angie says, not a year, but a time. Me and my daughter always text each other at 12:34 every day with 1, 2, 3, 4. Morning and afternoon, doesn't matter where in the world we are or if we're together or not. That's so sweet.
2: Oh, that's really cute.
0: One, two, three, four.
2: Yeah.
0: Claire sent this in. Me and my best mate are celebrating 30 years of friendship and are off on a cruise to Norway on Saturday. And it's also my birthday today.
2: Happy birthday, Claire.
0: Happy birthday. On the line, we've got Ashley. Good morning, Ashley.
3: Good morning.
0: Hi. So tell us your random anniversary.
3: Yes, so me and my partner, we've been together 5 years and we're due to get married tomorrow, but next year. So tomorrow we are celebrating our -1 wedding anniversary.
2: That is so fun.
1: That's great.
3: Yeah.
2: Is the wedding all planned?
3: Yeah, it's all done and dusted.
2: Is
3: we're just paying men.
2: Brilliant.
1: Wow.
0: I love it. Any excuse for a celebration.
3: Absolutely.
0: Can you give some words of encouragement to Will to actually plan his wedding now?
3: Just get it done.
2: Just get it. It's easier said than done.
0: What are you waiting for, man?
3: Yeah.
0: He's celebrating like a -10 at this point.
2: Yeah.
0: Thanks for talking to us, Ashley.
3: Thank you.
0: On the other line, we have Beth. Good morning, Beth.
4: Morning.
0: Hi, so what random anniversary do you celebrate?
4: The 12th of October. I don't know what it is. I've got no clue, but last year I could not get it out of my head that I was forgetting something. So in the end, we've got cake and celebrated.
2: What?
4: My brain thinking there's something going on. Yeah.
2: What?
4: But no clue. I think it's someday in the future that I'm just... I don't know. I think it's probably the day I die in the future or something.
2: What?
1: No.
4: Yeah.
2: So... was it a good feeling or a bad feeling?
4: Yeah. I don't really know. It was just a feeling that I'd constantly been forgetting something. I asked my mum, I was like, what am I forgetting? She's like, nothing.
2: You know what's actually going to happen, mate? You're going to, in like 3 years' time, you're going to be looking for some random top and you've actually seen the dry cleaners. It's been there since the 12th of October.
1: I've got another theory. Maybe you're Christopher Columbus reincarnated because that's the day he discovered that his arrival in America.
2: Oh, really?
0: Gosh. Yeah.
4: That could be it.
2: No, it actually could be it.
0: You're questioning it. Yeah.
1: Have you ever colonised anywhere before?
4: I think so. I'll go with that one.
2: I think you go with that one. That's amazing.
0: That is amazing. Thank you so much.
2: Thank you, Beth. Or should we say Christopher?
0: Yeah, Christopher. Thank you for your service. Wow. Okay. I didn't think this could get any more
2: amazing.
0: Random.
1: So
0: he's
1: random.
0: Been amazing. Stay right there. My grand piano is up next. But right now, here's Coldplay on Hits Radio.

0: See, even Coldplay are excited for this. It's my grand piano. The most amazing game on the radio is here. So, what has happened is, if you've never heard this before, I've sat down at my grand piano, dusted it off, put the mic on, attached it, and thought, let me just play a little song.
1: Yeah.
0: Yes. You know what I mean? Let me play a little song.
1: And it's, I didn't even know we had a real piano in the building.
0: We do. It's in the radio room, actually.
2: Right. Is that? But you don't use that, right? You're on some kind of child's keyboard.
0: I'm on the actual grand piano.
2: Oh, sorry.
0: How dare you?
1: It's not a glockenspiel.
0: How dare you belittle this amazing game?
2: I can't help
0: game.
2: Being little. That's the way I was born.
0: Well, I played the song, but I've broken it down into singular notes.
1: Yeah.
0: And I add a new note each day.
1: You make it sound like you just invented the piano. Like, that's literally what people have done for years.
0: No, the game. I add a new note each day. That's the game, James.
1: Okay. Right. Okay. And you think, well, I think it could go today, right?
0: Well, yeah. This is the thing, because with each day, with each note that's added on, the song becomes clearer and clearer. And if you can guess the song that I'm playing on my grand piano, then you win a grand. That's how this works.
1: All right, I'm ready.
0: Okay. So we're on day 9 notes. Listen very carefully. Here they are.
2: Yep.
0: There it is.
2: Guys, this is for the first time ever. I'm sure I've got it.
0: Them's the notes. So, woo! If you think you know the song I'm playing, 0333-2020-800 is the number to call. Lines are now open. You have to be over 18. Someone will be chosen at random and the lines will close in 2 minutes. All the rules for this network competition are at hitsradio.co.uk. I have a strong feeling that this will go today. Mm. I think it sounds very clear now. If you guess the song I'm playing on my grand piano, you get a grand. Call us now. 0333-2020-800. Good luck. 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
13: There are delays on the M61 heading south at the Swinton interchange, taking 20 minutes to get through. Meanwhile, on the M67 going west at Denton Island, you're looking at 15 minutes. Also, it's slow on the A57 Regent Road in Salford, heading into Manchester with a 10-minute journey time, whilst over in Worsley, there's queues at the M60 Junction 13, adding up to 15 minutes. Look out for replacement buses on Metrolink between Victoria and Rochdale. That's the latest. 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

0: these beautiful things that I've got.
1: Benson Boone, Beautiful Things. And speaking of beautiful things, it's time for this beautiful game.
2: Far East's Grand Piano.
1: Hey, we have reached day 9 of season 4 of my Grand Piano. Day 9, which means 9 notes have been played. And if you can guess the song I'm playing on my Grand Piano, you win a grand. So on the phone this morning, ready to try and win that grand, we've got Emma. Good morning, Emma. Oh, hello.
3: Emma.
4: Hello.
1: Oh, I thought you whispered.
5: Yeah.
1: I thought you went, hi. But that was just your phone reception. How are you doing?
4: I'm okay.
3: Your phone reception is pretty bad, Emma. Can you stand near a window?
1: Sorry. Stand near a window?
4: Is that any better?
3: Yeah, that's much better.
1: And take us off loudspeaker if we happen to be on loudspeaker. That tends to help too, sometimes.
3: I love admin.
1: Yeah, this is fun. Okay, so Emma, are you confident in your guess this morning?
4: I think so.
1: Okay, well, right. I'm less confident in your connection, but okay, let's do it.
5: hold on to a metal coat hanger, Emma. It might help.
3: Just put it on your head.
5: Yeah.
1: Get on the roof. So, Emma, what song do you think I'm playing on my grand piano?
4: One Direction, What Makes You Beautiful?
3: One Direction,
1: What Makes You Beautiful? That's what makes you beautiful.
3: Interesting.
1: Okay, let's listen to the notes again.
3: It's interesting, Emma, because I think, well, Will seems to think he knows what it is.
5: Yeah. But maybe it's that. Maybe I think it's One Direction.
1: We are having so many messages as well. People are so frustrated.
3: Yeah.
1: Texting in, thinking they know what it is, Emma. You've managed to get through. You were selected at random. So I think everyone is putting their hopes on you. Okay.
4: I hope so.
1: Emma, I can tell you that your guess of One Direction, What Makes You Beautiful, is... It's incorrect, Emma.
5: It was a good effort.
1: It was a good effort.
5: I always say that. Literally every day.
1: Emma. Oh, Emma.
5: But it was good.
1: Thanks for calling, Emma.
3: Have a good
1: day. Sort out your reception.
3: Yeah.
1: And have a lovely day.
3: It's probably good that she's got bad reception because all of her friends are going to be messaging her now. At least we won't get the messages.
1: I love this message from Jagoda on the text. I can't wait for this grand piano to be over. Well, it will be when someone guesses it.
5: Yeah,
3: maybe tomorrow.
5: If you want it to be over, Jagoda, get in touch.
1: Exactly, Jagoda. Come on. Day 10 tomorrow of season 4. Can you guess the song I'm playing and win a grand? I think you can. Here's Katy Perry, Last Friday Night on Hits Radio.

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1: Kevin has messaged in saying, we want the tambourine.
2: Oh, the
1: Kevin said that yesterday. Oh, no.
2: I'll just give you a quick round now if you want. See if you can guess what song I'm playing on my tambourine, everyone.
0: Okay, James Barr.
1: No.
2: She got it.
1: No, yes! Come on, James. You've joined the Arsenal.
2: No, I haven't.
1: Also, I like the way you were hitting the tambourine on your bum rather than your hand.
2: If you play it on your bum, because it's a bit more bassy.
1: Yeah. It's a tambourine.
0: Sorry, it's just in my veins. Right. This morning, we were discussing random anniversaries that you celebrate. And Georgia sent this message in. We celebrate every year to commemorate when my dad fell and broke his leg at sports day. It was so embarrassing. I cried in front of everyone and we've got it all on camera. So every year we throw a party and watch it back as a family.
2: Oh, no.
0: And we'll be doing that this Father's Day too.
1: Yeah. You know what? I saw this message earlier and the mention of Father's Day actually got me thinking.
3: Where there's a will, there's a way.
1: Hi guys, here I come, sprinkling my magic across the land.
2: It's the walk you do, it's weird. Where are you going, mate?
1: I just want to like bop along, do you know what I mean? So if you're not familiar with Where There's a Will, There's a Way, this is a special feature where occasionally I will deign to just spread some joy, goodwill and good deeds wherever
2: feel.
1: Some Danish good... No, I spread joy and I just help people with things that they want to improve their lives, all right?
0: Mm.
1: And I think it would be fun for me to do a special Father's Day themed Where There's a Will, There's a Way.
0: Ah, interesting.
1: So this time, because often people message in and they're like, this, you know, I want this thing to happen for me, right?
0: Mm.
1: I think in honour of Father's Day, it would be fun if... Now Fleur's popping along to the music.
0: It's a great song.
1: I think it would be fun if people messaged in with something they want me to do for their father.
0: Oh, that's fun.
1: Yeah. So, like, maybe you think, you know, maybe your dad loves playing golf, but he's struggling on the fairways, and I could arrange for him to have golf lessons.
0: Oh, that's good.
1: Maybe I could teach him a swing or two myself.
2: Mm. Can I come?
1: Maybe your dad needs a crash course in telling dad jokes. I love a dad joke.
0: You do.
1: I could certainly help with that. It could be anything. Help with his work, help with his, you know, whatever you think your dad might need to make his Father's Day really, really special, get in touch, all right? 0333-2020-800. The quirkier the request, the better. But I want to improve someone's Father's Day and make it a day they will remember forever.
2: You know, Father's Day is a Sunday, so you're going to have to work extra long on Sunday.
1: No, I'll do it in advance, whatever it is.
2: So do it in advance.
1: Right. Well, then we can...
0: Always finding the easy way out, isn't it?
1: Well, maybe you guys could help me. Maybe
2: I'm sure we do a Sunday show. We could do it straight after.
1: Exactly.
2: Could we?
1: Yeah,
2: come along.
1: Okay. There we go. Right. But I think this could be really nice.
0: Mm. Yeah, I think so.
1: Yeah.
0: Okay, so you can enter on our WhatsApp, 0333-2020-800, or you can enter right now on our website, hitsradio.co.uk. Mm. It's extended to the website now, James.
2: We're getting very 1990s in here.
0: It's getting really serious.
1: Yeah. Send us a fax. We'll do the number later.
0: Send us a fax.
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0: I love this music. It just lifts up my spirits, you know? 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
2: Love an IMAX, me. 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
2: Nice. Ooh. Are you going to be conducting the tour, James? Because you love Tenerife, don't you?
3: Yeah. I do love Tenerife. I'm more of a Gran Canaria guy. They're pretty close.
2: So Paige from yesterday, she did well. She got her questions right. She's back today. She's going to see if she can get through today, which means that she will be in with a shot of winning that amazing prize tomorrow.
0: Oh, exciting. This is so exciting. So much on the line. And you can see all the full terms and conditions for this competition on our website, hitsradio.co.uk. Stay right there for Throwback Thursday. We've got Blue.
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8: Stop-start queues are building on the M61 southbound at Junction 1 for Swinton Interchange, taking 20 minutes to get through. Meanwhile, it's slow on the A57 Manchester Road eastbound at the M6 Junction 21 in Woolston, with a 10-minute to get through there. Also expect delays in Salford on the A57 Regent Road and M602 heading inbound to Manchester, whilst over in Worsley, there's 15-minute delays on Walkton Road at the M60 Junction 13. That's the latest. There's more on our website.
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1: 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Beat the traffic and be quids in on the train.

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0: Yesterday, listener Paige came on the show to put her Star Wars knowledge to the test to try and win an incredible family escape to Tenerife. Thanks to the new film, Star Wars The Mandalorian and Grogu. It's in cinemas tomorrow.
2: Yeah, and the Force was definitely with this one because she got both questions right yesterday. She's joining us again today to see if she can survive until tomorrow. Paige, how are you feeling?
3: Nervous.
0: Yeah,
2: that's understandable.
0: I mean, it is understandable. But are you feeling the Force today?
3: Yeah, very much so. Yeah.
2: Yesterday's questions were hard, and you were very confident, very quick. Yeah, I think you got this, Paige.
4: I think you have. You've used a lightsaber before, haven't you? As you know, we've got two Star Wars-themed questions to ask you today. Now, all you got to do is answer both questions correctly to stay in the game. But if you answer incorrectly, we'll move on and find another bounty hunter to take your place.
0: Mm. Okay. So, Paige, if by tomorrow you're still in and you answer the final question correctly, you will win that amazing all-inclusive family trip for four to Tenerife. Does that sound good?
3: Fab. It sounds really good. Yeah, really good.
0: Okay, good luck. Here's your first question. Which legendary actress plays Colonel Ward, an officer and pilot, in the new film? Is it A, Sigourney Weaver, or B, Jodie Foster?
3: A.
2: Wow.
0: Oh, yeah.
2: So confident.
0: You know your stuff. You were like, I know this.
4: You've done your research.
0: Okay, question two. Who briefly trains Grogu in the ways of the Force? Is it A, Luke Skywalker, or B, Obi-Wan Kenobi?
3: A.
4: Whoa!
0: Yes! Oh, my gosh, Paige.
2: Paige.
0: Oh, this is amazing. You got both of those questions correct. You haven't won the prize just yet, but you are one step closer to becoming our ultimate bounty hunter and winning that incredible family trip to Tenerife. Wow.
3: That's amazing. Thank you so much.
0: Good luck, Paige.
2: Get
0: we'll
2: some
0: play
2: rest, Paige.
0: Again tomorrow.
4: Get some rest. Speak to you tomorrow.
0: Bye. That's amazing. This is all thanks to the new film Star Wars The Mandalorian and Grogu in cinemas and IMAX tomorrow. Wow, can she do it? Make sure you listen.

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13: The top stories this hour. Police are questioning a man on suspicion of abducting a teenage girl in Altrincham. The 15-year-old was missing for almost 7 hours on Monday night. She was later found outside a hotel in Cheshire. Our reporter Aileen O'Sullivan has the details.
14: It's believed the girl was threatened with a knife and bundled into a car on Bradgate Road in Bowden just before 7 o'clock. She was reported missing at 9 and officers found her in the early hours of Tuesday morning in a hotel car park in Knutsford. A 56-year-old man was arrested at the scene and remains in custody. Police say the girl and her family are being supported by specialist officers.
13: A man's been arrested as part of an investigation into large-scale illegal waste dumping, including at a notorious site in Wigan. The 58-year-old from the Birmingham area was arrested on suspicion of environmental fraud and money laundering offences. The Environment Agency says the investigation includes Bolton House Road, where the government's already pledged to fund a clean-up. The government is expected to announce a series of measures today aimed at tackling the cost of living crisis. It's reported the Chancellor is set to cut tariffs on some foods, including imported chocolate and biscuits, and also allow children free bus travel during August. United captain Bruno Fernandes says Michael Carrick's big personality and calmness are to thank for their improved form at the end of the season. Carrick's expected to stay in charge at United beyond this summer. Ahead of their last match of the Premier League campaign against Brighton, Fernandes says they work well together.
15: We spoke before me and the boss, and we said that obviously we can play better, we want to play better. So I think since he came, the results show that we were one of the best teams in the Premier League.
13: And City have confirmed the expanded section of the Etihad's north stand's officially passed all operational checks. It means the stadium will be trialled at full capacity for what's widely expected to be Pep Guardiola's final game at the club against Aston Villa on Sunday. The match is likely to break the Etihad's previous record for attendance.
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13: Light rain across Manchester and the northwest today, but brightening up in the afternoon with highs of 21 degrees Celsius. That's the latest. I'm Alex Corns.
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0: Happy Thursday. It's the Hits Radio Breakfast Show with Fleur, Will and James. And I can't believe we're saying this. This May is indeed mega because we just paid up £400,000 and tomorrow you could have £500,000 in your bank account. Now, it's just gone 9 o'clock. You might have just clocked into work. I mean, what are you doing with all that money? I suspect you probably won't be going in next week.
17: No, I imagine that the bank holiday will turn into a long-term holiday.
18: Yes. A very long, long holiday.
17: Yeah, take the whole rest of Mega May off start. Amazing. Financial freedom and a heck of a lot of fun money. 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We'll also find the rules for this network competition or call 03434 236 852 and that call will be charged at the standard rate.
18: It's over 18s only. Lines close 5 p.m. tomorrow. If your phone lights up after 5, pick it up. And if Gemma Atkinson says hello, you've won £500,000.
0: It's a serious amount of money.
17: Gosh.
0: For your chance to win, text the word WIN to 63103. Good luck.

0: So easy on Hits Radio. It's time for the Pine Down. Yeah. So we were talking this morning.
1: You actually missed me there.
0: For yeah, I did. I know my aim's a little off today. We were talking earlier on in the show about the random anniversaries that you celebrate, and there's a new injection you can get for your cat, which will extend its lifespan to 30 years.
1: Yep.
0: So I think for the Pun Down, we should do party things and animals. For example, babaloon.
1: Yep. Baboon, babaloon. Mm. Yeah, just about. Mm-hmm. What about a nice rabbit a cake? A nice rabbit cake.
0: Yeah.
1: For your birthday.
0: That's good.
2: What about a giraffe of wine?
0: Okay. Okay, this is good.
1: Somebody's been to Spain recently.
0: Yeah, right?
2: yeah, I was in Spain. Is that a Spanish word, giraffe?
1: I don't know. Is it?
2: Can I get a giraffe?
0: Is it French? I don't know. Anyway,
2: it's French.
0: Party things and animals. Send your puns in 0333 2020 800. It's Throwback Thursday. Time to get on this massive tune. Shakira, Whenever, Wherever on Hits Radio.

0: Lewis Capaldi, Stay Love on Hits Radio. Okay, let's get back to the pun down. Yeah. Wow,
1: got me.
0: We are doing party things and animals. What have we got so far?
2: Dance floor mingo.
1: Oh, really good, James.
2: Thank you, Will.
1: What's happened to you? You've got so much better at the pun down over the last couple of weeks.
0: ChatGPT's had a reboot,
2: no,
0: I think.
1: Has ChatGPT worked out how to do puns?
2: I'm actually so distracted. I only came up with that on the spot.
1: Wow.
0: What?
2: Dance floor.
0: That's
2: mingo.
0: Really good.
2: Wow. I've only got that one.
1: Okay. Oh, right. Okay. So that's...
2: Yeah,
1: okay.
2: What have you
1: balanced
2: got?
1: It out.
2: Mm-hmm.
1: Well, it's all about the food, isn't it? So what about a party? So you've got your cheese board, a collie.
2: Yeah,
1: cheese board, a collie. You've got your chocolate de log. That's not as good.
2: What animal's that?
1: Dog.
0: Dog.
2: Oh, yeah.
1: Log. Yes, yeah. Mini Mars barking dog.
0: Okay, so dog is your thing.
3: Dogs are your thing.
2: Great thing.
0: Oh, dear.
1: I'm going to grab this chat.
0: Tony has sent in two candles. Two candles.
2: Oh, well, I love that sketch, though.
0: It's good, isn't it? It's good. Stu has sent in elefondant. Elefondant.
1: That's good.
2: A fondant. That's
0: yes.
2: Right, cool. I misheard that.
0: Are you okay? And Jane has sent in, the same theme as you, Will, sausage dog rolls.
2: Yes.
1: Yeah, there it was.
2: Jane did it better, though.
0: Yeah, she did.
2: Yeah.
0: Just concise, to the point. 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
15: The A56 is partially blocked heading north from Edenfield to Townsend Fold due to an accident whilst over in Manchester. There's delays on the M61 heading south at Junction 1. Meanwhile, it's slow on the A57 Hyde Road at Mottram with a 10-minute to get through there. Also, queues affect the A57 Regent Road heading into Manchester. Look out for temporary lights on Rochdale Road between Shuttleworth and Edenfield for telecom works. That's the latest. 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

0: Taylor Swift, The Fate of Ophelia on Hits Radio. Oh, yeah. It's time to round up this pun down. We are combining party things and animals. Cowboy Will, what you got?
1: Party favels.
2: I love a vole.
1: Yeah, there's one of my favourite small rodents.
0: Oh, yeah.
1: Charade Vax.
0: Very nice.
2: Nice.
1: And for dessert, a chocolate gâteau.
2: Lovely.
0: Nice, nice. Cowboy James.
2: We're having a whale of a time at this.
1: Oh, yeah.
2: Stag dodo.
1: Stag doo-doo. Oh, that's good.
2: A dodo.
1: Yeah.
2: A dodo.
1: Yeah.
2: Oh, yeah. Sorry. They're extinct, sadly. And also, what about birthday hake?
1: Oh!
0: Very good.
1: Very good. Is that your favourite fish?
2: My favourite.
0: Mm. Very
2: actually,
0: nice.
2: No, I prefer a finger.
1: Yeah.
0: Okay. Tony has sent in spin the bottlenose dolphin. It's good. That's a throwback. Spin the bottle. Who's playing that at parties?
1: Oh.
0: Jeez. Stegs has sent in, at some parties, you must wear a tuxedo dodo with a crow tie.
1: Oh, well done,
2: Stegs. Crow tie is
1: classic
2: lovely.
1: Stegs.
2: Really
0: very
2: nice,
0: good.
2: Well done, mate.
0: Sean has sent in cocker spaniel.
2: Yeah.
0: Spam. Who's serving spam at parties? Clara sent in pea cocktails.
1: Oh, yeah.
2: A pea
1: yeah.
2: cocktail. That's
1: so
2: really
1: good.
2: Nice.
1: How did we miss that?
0: Very, very that? Good. Kevin has sent in birthday pres ant.
1: Yeah. I mean, how did we miss that?
2: Well, they're quite small to see, aren't they?
0: They are, to be fair. Yeah. Easily missed. Sam sent in hamster and pineapple pizza.
2: Yes.
1: Nice.
2: I love those.
0: I love this one from Keely. I'll pack a party bag for you.
1: Hey. Thanks, Keely. Ah. Cheers, mate.
0: And Mark has sent in helium balloons.
2: Oh, yeah, it's okay. Yep.
0: But there can only be one winner in this town.
2: It's okay. I'm healing it.
1: What?
2: I'm feeling it.
0: That decision lies with me.
2: Okay.
0: Kevin has sent in chocolate mousse.
2: Oh, yeah. Could have had goose as well.
0: I like. You could have had chocolate goose. Neil has sent in penguin and tonic.
1: Quite like good.
2: I'll have a double.
0: Jane has sent in chimpane flutes.
2: Oh! I like that.
0: Vic has sent in hippopotamus.
1: Oh, well yes. done, Vic.
0: And I love this one from Andrew. Adder. Tail to the donkey.
1: Oh, Adam. Go
2: yeah,
1: on,
2: it's
1: Andrew.
2: It's good, isn't it? There's some good ones today.
1: Go and add a tail.
0: I'm a winner today! I'm going to give it to Craig on the text. This is seamless. Buffalo.
1: Buffalo.
0: Yay,
1: buffalo.
0: Buffalo.
1: Yeah, it's good.
0: Buffalo.
1: Well done, Craig.
2: Well done, Craig.
0: Very good.
1: You know, is that Craig? Daniel Craig, do you think?
2: Probably not.
1: Well done, Craig.
2: Probably not, mate.
0: It's Charles and Shanti on Hits Radio.
2: The only man smaller than you.
1: What?

0: 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Tame Impala and Jenny, Dracula on Hits Radio.
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0: Yes, every Thursday and Friday we tell you about the biggest shows that you need to put on your Disney Plus watch list. Looking at the best picks that you need to be watching right now.
2: That's right, and we are so excited because at the top of our watch list this week is The Testaments. Now, I watched the last episode of this last night.
0: Oh,
2: gosh, it is so tense. It's getting really good. There's only one more episode left of this season, but they're dropping every week, so do watch it. It's based on Margaret Atwood's novel, and it's about The Handmaid's Tale, basically the aftermath of that.
3: So if I haven't seen The Handmaid's Tale, Can I start with the Testaments? Can I? Okay, excellent.
2: Yeah.
3: I'm going to do that. Next on our watch list is Paradise. We've been talking about this for a while as well. It's series two now. It's very, very exciting. I can't really sort of describe it without giving it away. If you've seen series one, you know series two is going to be great. If you haven't seen either series, start at series one and work your way through because every episode is on Disney Plus already.
0: Yes, watch The Testaments and Paradise exclusively on Disney Plus. And for the chance to win a luxury stay at a spa hotel of your choice, as well as spa treatments, afternoon tea, champagne dinner and more, head to hitsradio.co.uk right now.
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24: There are the usual queues on the A57 Regent Road and M602 going inbound into Manchester with a current to get through there of 10 minutes. Meanwhile, it's slow on Walkden Road and A572 Lee Road at the M60 Junction 13 in Worsley, meaning a 15-minute journey. Also, buses run instead of trams on Metrolink between Victoria and Rochdale Town Centre because of engineering works. That's the latest. There's more on our website.
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0: about.
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2: Yeah. You're welcome.
1: That's all from us.
2: That's what James so usually says.
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2: 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I took your line.
3: Yeah, sorry, I'm sending emails, guys. 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
1: He's already moved on.
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1: 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So tomorrow we're going to find out if Paige can win that incredible trip to Tenerife thanks to the new Star Wars film, The Mandalorian and Grogu.
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1: Tomorrow's the final day. So exciting. Your Friday Get Outs return. We're going to be shouting out all the plans that you're dreading for the weekend. And it's day 10 of my grand piano. And I strongly, strongly believe that's going to be won tomorrow.
2: I think so.
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13: Top stories this hour. A man's been arrested after a teenage girl was reportedly bundled into a car in Altrincham. The 15-year-old was missing for several hours on Monday and was found in a hotel car park in Cheshire early on Tuesday morning. A reporter, Aileen O'Sullivan, has more.
14: Greater Manchester Police say they worked with Cheshire Police to find the girl. It's believed she was threatened with a knife and forced into the car on Bradgate Road in Bowden just before 7 p.m. Nearly 7 hours later, officers found her outside a hotel in Knutsford, where a man was arrested at the scene on suspicion of abduction. The 56-year-old remains in custody.
13: A man's been arrested as part of an investigation into illegal waste dumping across England, including at a notorious site in Wigan. The 58-year-old from the Birmingham area was arrested on suspicion of environmental fraud and money laundering offences. The Environment Agency says it's a significant step in its investigation into activity at sites including Bolton House Road. The Prime Minister says children getting free bus travel in August is good news for families as the government announces measures to tackle the cost of living. The Chancellor is expected to cut import tariffs on around 100 food products. Bernardo Silva says he'll always be a City fan, but it's time for him to take on a new challenge. He'll play his last game for the club this weekend when they host Aston Villa on the final day of the Premier League season. After 20 trophies at City, Silva says he's ready to move on.
15: I feel that also it's time for these young guys to have their moment. And for me personally, it's an opportunity to go a bit closer to my family. It's been quite a long time.
13: It's widely expected to be manager Pep Guardiola's last game too. Meanwhile, United go to Brighton. And Emma Willis says her stomach is flipping constantly after being announced as one of the new hosts of Strictly. The presenter will front the show alongside comedian Josh Widdicombe and former pro Johannes Redeby. In a social media video, she says she's sure that they're all going to laugh a lot.
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13: Light rain across Manchester in the northwest today, but brightening up in the afternoon with highs of 21 degrees Celsius. That's the latest. I'm Alex Corns.
17: Right, let's have a day, shall we? It's Thursday with Tom Green on Hits Radio. Back to back bangers in the mix. Start now.

favourite Justin Bieber fact of the last couple of weeks? You know when he did Coachella, Biebercella? You know he made 15 million quid on merch alone selling Bieber t-shirts? It's mad. Bieber, Jennifer Lopez, Major Lazer, Beyonce is how we started the Throwback Hour on a Thursday with another payout on Make Me A Winner incoming as it gets hot, hot, hot. A full week of 30 degrees and a bank holiday weekend incoming.

0: are pulling out all the stops today on the Throwback Hour because it feels like after what could be described as the longest winter in history, we may have finally made it to the end and we might be about to have, dare I say it, do I dare say it, touch wood everyone, a summer? Really? It's getting real hot out there and it's going to be hot all next week. So to celebrate, we're handing out £500,000 on Friday and we're opening the roll call lines right now. We want a busy one on a Thursday. 0333 20 2800 names, song requests, shout outs. What do you want? And while you do that, I'm doing this.
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0: Yeah, so yesterday we handed out the money, £400,000, but it won't stop a massive jump up because tomorrow on Friday, this is the thing with Mega May, is it comes around quite quick and it's quite stressful. So tomorrow we're going to hand out £500,000, our next winner, as we get dangerously close to the end of Mega May. So come on, get involved. If you've been texting, maybe this is your chance. I think it was Peter who said he'd been texting for years and then finally got the call last Friday. Got the money into his bank account 10 minutes later. Mad. The world's greatest bank transfer. Let's sort you out with £500,000. 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Over 18s only, right? You got to be quick because tomorrow is when the call will be placed for £500,000. Text the word win to 63103 right now. And okay, we've got a good one. It's Throwback Thursday. It's getting hot. We're near the end of the week. Cisco on the way. Years and Years. Nelly, One Republic, Pink. Stay there.
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because it's going to be highs of 30 next week. Yes, that is good stuff. That is why I'm here. Nelly, hot in here on Hits Radio. Don't roll your eyes. That was good radio. Before that, years and years. And Chad, hello to Mark. Hello to Chris. Get involved with the roll call. Steve and Rachel's in there as well. 0333 20 2800. Lines are open. And we got back-to-back bangers on a Thursday morning.

0: And tomorrow, someone is going to get themselves £500,000. Sweet Female Attitude and Flowers plays. Now, Katy Perry, the one that got away before it. And I like to solve your issues because I know most evenings everyone, at least in my mind, has the same chat, which is like, what do you need for dinner? What do you watch on TV? Two little recommendations for me. One, Legends, which I'm loving, which is very good, which is on Netflix right now with Steve Coogan. I think I mentioned that yesterday. And because I background watched At Home with the Furies the first time round, I'm re-watching it. I'm absolutely obsessed. Up to the episode where Tyson and Paris go all the way to Monaco to watch 50 Cent in the club, playing in the club. It's just very watchable. Cisco, Thong Song's next, and Jamelia Superstar. Stay there.
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2: 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Have a proper chicken sarnie. Breaded heavy chicken. Sweet chili sauce. Crispy, saucy, baked, not fried. 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
4: 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A record 9 years running.

enough people are talking about it. So I'm just going to keep saying it on Hits Radio. Guys, the weather is really going to sort itself out next week. And I'm over the moon. Pink and Raise Your Glass on Hits Radio. It is Throwback Thursday, which means, well, what have we got to come after 11? Well, all this sort of stuff continues. Apparently, according to NASA, who have literally just tweeted this, or X'd this on X, apparently we're going to be building a moon base soon. And how do you fancy getting a luxury spa trip on

0: And this stuff just continues all day today on Throwback Thursday. So if you've loved that last hour, don't worry. The laminated book of throwbacks just continues with us after 11 o'clock. And now to this person getting involved with the roll call, just saying, oh, this text has made me very happy. Just say, Tom, pub gardens have been unlocked.
1: Get in!
0: Get it warm. And the World Cup is coming. I walked past my local today. Kaz, the landlord, was out there watering the garden in the pub garden. I was like, Kaz, it's coming. Right, stick about. Bruno Mars, Nelly Furtado, Alicia Keys on the way. And £500,000 for you, hopefully, tomorrow on Make Me A Winner. I'm getting you involved with that next.
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22: Top stories this hour. Police are questioning a man on suspicion of abducting a teenage girl in Altrincham. The 15-year-old was missing for almost 7 hours on Monday night. She was later found outside a hotel in Cheshire. Our reporter Aileen O'Sullivan has the details.
23: It's believed the girl was threatened with a knife and bundled into a car on Bradgate Road in Bowden just before 7 o'clock. She was reported missing at 9 and officers found her in the early hours of Tuesday morning in a hotel car park in Knutsford. A 56-year-old man was arrested at the scene and remains in custody. Police say the girl and her family are being supported by specialist officers.
22: Officers investigating large-scale illegal waste dumping, including at a notorious site in Wigan, have arrested a man. The 58-year-old from the Birmingham area is accused of environmental fraud and money laundering offences. The Environment Agency says the investigation includes Bolton House Road, where the government's already pledged to fund a clean-up. A man's been charged after a Stevenage player was allegedly assaulted following Stockport's League One playoff final win at Edgeley Park. Dexter Ogden Fisher, who's 20 and from Stockport, is accused of assault and pitch encroachment. He's due in front of magistrates later this year. United captain Bruno Fernandes says Michael Carrick's big personality and calmness are to thank for their improved form at the end of the season. Carrick's expected to stay in charge at United beyond the summer. Ahead of their last match of the Premier League campaign against Brighton, Fernandes says they work well together.
0: We spoke before me and the boss, and we said that obviously we can play better, we want to play better. So I think since he came, the results show that we were one of the best teams in the Premier League.
22: And City have confirmed the expanded section of the Etihad's North Stands officially passed all operational checks. It means the stadium will be trialled at full capacity for what's widely expected to be Pep Guardiola's final game at the club against Aston Villa on Sunday. The match is likely to break the Etihad's previous record for attendance.
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22: Light rain across Manchester and the northwest today, but brightening up in the afternoon with highs of 21 degrees Celsius. That's the latest. I'm Alex Corns.
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24: 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And fancy winning a spa break? 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

0: a big fan of this. I didn't quite realise how much of a Bruno Mars fan I was until he came back and I was like, yeah, really miss stuff like that.
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0: And the thing I like about Bruno Mars is that he's come back in 2026 and gone, do you know what? I'm just going to do sort of more of the same. Instead of coming back and being like, hey, I'm going to do something totally different. I'm going to do rock music now. He's just like, you like Bruno Mars for Bruno Mars things. And that you can have. It is Tom Green on Hits Radio, by the way. Sorting you out with a spa trip, all those details on the way. 500 grand tomorrow and make me a winner. And because it's Throwback Thursday, chef's kiss to the amount of lovely throwbacks we've got today. And to be fair, throwbacks are very much in fashion right now. Lots of old school things coming back into our lives. Like, some of them I sort of understand. Like, people are using more disposable cameras now because it's a bit more real and they like going to print the photos off that. I get that. I get vinyls. Some people are now using DVDs again. Oh, really? I know. They were just quite annoying. Also, the trend of the wired headphones being back. Guys, I don't get that. At the ripe old age of 31, I'm like, I don't miss having to untangle headphones. We've moved on. Things are better now. We can leave those in the past. But as I said, lots of good throwbacks on the show today. So what are you saying about old school Timbaland, Nelly Furtado? This is an absolute banger.
3: Thank you.

0: over this news over Faithless and BB Rexha, a reworking of Insomnia. But apparently we're going back to the moon. Have you seen this? NASA been tweeting that we're going to have a moon base soon. This is very sad. We'll talk about this on the way.
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2: Mega May.
0: But right, we're keeping paying out all the money. So Shay took home the cash yesterday. £500,000 now in his bank account. It was Peter's turn last week. And if you're like me, you're always like, okay, so what happens? You get the call and then you give the bank details and then what happens? Well, you get paid within, well, for Peter, I think it was 15 minutes?
3: Literally about 10 or 15 minutes after I spoke to them, a wee notification popped up on my phone and said £350,000 has been deposited into your account.
0: How fun's that? That could be you tomorrow going into a bank holiday weekend, going into a heat wave with £500,000. Halfway there to being a millionaire, and this is how you get it, okay? One text right now. Fancy it? The word is WIN to 63103, and those texts are £250 plus your standard network rate. 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Or call us 03434 236 852 and call the charge at the standard rate. Over 18s only, but the clocks are ticking. 5 p.m. tomorrow. Answer that call and get all that cash. £500,000 paid straight into your bank account. Ready for the World Cup, ready for the pub gardens opening. And right, stay there. On the way, Alex Warren, Maroon 5, and new Taylor Swift.
2: 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And it's bigger, bolder, and seriously intense. No flights, no shortcuts, just one epic race. The journey is nearing its end. They started on the streets of Europe. Now the remaining teams are in the final country of the race, Mongolia. Brutal sub-zero temperatures, a totally remote wilderness, and vast distances to cover. 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This epic race is almost at its end. Who's your money on? 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

Warren and Ordinary on Hits Radio. If you're a big fan of Sienna Spyro, big Sienna Spyro news on the way, actually, involving new music. And not normally a topic we talk about on the show, but there was a standing ovation at Cannes yesterday that lasted 12 minutes long. We talk about this on the way, but every Thursday and Friday, you know, we talk about the biggest shows that you need to put on your Disney Plus watch list, focusing on the best picks that you need to be watching right now. First on the watch list, which is very exciting, is The Testaments, which is streaming on Disney Plus based on its Margaret Atwood's novel, you know the one. It basically continues the story of The Handmaid's Tale, which so many people love, right? So it's called The Testaments, that's out there. And next on the watch list is Paradise as well. So let me talk about this if you don't know it. The show is set in like a controlled, high security community where everything looks perfect on the surface. Till a sudden death changes everything. Yeah, lots of secrets, lots of intrigue. Those are the two to watch right now. So I like to sort of help you out because I know the conversations everyone has in the evening, which is what to watch. So let me sort it out for you. The Testaments and Paradise, exclusively on Disney Plus. And if you go to our website, hitsradio.co.uk, now a chance to win a luxury stay at a spa hotel of your choice, as well as spa treatments, afternoon tea, champagne, dinner, and so much more, which, if it's been ages since you've gone on a holiday, a lovely little spa trip, a lovely weekend away on us. Yes, thank you. And thanks to Disney Plus, head to our website. Okay, new Taylor on the way, but on Throwback Thursday. This is Maroon 5. It's Tom Green. Hello.

0: Tomorrow on Make Me a Winner, Mega May, two payouts every single week. We don't mind it. It's Tom Green on Hits Radio. There's a lot of very excited people on the old WhatsApps now for the weather getting better. I'm not going to stop talking about it because I've waited, what, months for this. Highs of 27 degrees next week. And what else is going on? Well, do you know what? I'm going to play her before midday, Sienna Spyro. And she's announced her debut album, Visitor, is going to be out on the 3rd of July, which is very good. Sienna Spyro gives me Adele vibes. That sort of thing. So go check that out. And Cannes Film Festival's on right now. And they have this thing at Cannes, which they seemingly do really long-standing ovations, which I would just find quite awkward. So there was one yesterday for a new film called Fjord by Sebastian Stan. It was premiered at Cannes. People loved it. They did a standing ovation for 12 minutes. I don't even like it when people sing happy birthday to me. 12 minutes standing ovation. Blech. Sonny Federa's next and Fat Joe as well.
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0: won't be long now, and we'll be telling you who's going to be at Hits Radio Live, which is very exciting, rolling around again for another year. This guy was one of my standouts in Birmingham. Yes, I get the nods. It was Birmingham. Sunny Federa, and thinking about us, it is Hits Radio. It's Tom Green. We should have Vicky on the line. Hey, Vicky.
1: Hello.
0: Hello, happy Thursday.
1: Happy Thursday.
0: Apparently, you're having a bad Thursday. I don't like this.
1: Broke my foot.
0: How did this happen?
1: I fell shutting some curtains, windows.
0: No, we need a better story than this. Can we say that you fell fighting a shark or something?
1: Well, yeah.
0: Yeah.
1: You were fighting a shark. Yeah,
0: you're fighting a shark. You know, you were tackling a criminal. You were fighting crime.
1: Yeah,
0: and you've hurt your ankle, and now your foot's broken. That's a bit better than curtains,
1: yeah,
0: isn't it?
1: Definitely.
0: Does this mean off work or?
1: Well,
0: go on.
1: At the moment, yeah.
0: Yes. Swings and roundabouts, Vicky.
1: Swings and roundabouts, definitely.
0: Well, I hope Throwback Thursday's helping a little bit, putting a smile on your face, and then maybe getting that Make Me a Winner call tomorrow.
1: Oh yeah. Oh yes, please.
0: Yeah, come on. I was going to say break a leg, but you probably don't want to hear that, do you, Vicky? Break a foot?
1: No, of course not.
0: No, goodness me.

0: The album is coming in July. Sienna Sparrow, Down This Hill on Hits Radio. Come on! I think it's going to be like Adele vibes. I really do. She gives me Adele vibes. It is Sienna Spyro. Your next chance and your last chance, with me at least, to get involved with Make Me Win £500,000 on the way. Marvin back from 1 o'clock. And on Throwback Thursday, guys, we are living in the future. This wasn't really how I thought I would get this information conveyed to me, but NASA's been tweeting. Do we still say tweeting? Do we say Xing? I don't know. I still call it Twitter. NASA's been tweeting, and they've set up a new little page on there called NASA Moon Base. They're building a moon base. It's going to serve, I'll just read it, it's going to serve as a habitat where astronauts live and work during long-term science missions. There's going to be a full, like, meeting about this on Tuesday, 26th of May, which we can all watch. Guys, this is exciting stuff. There was another tweet. I'll just keep reading because it's so exciting. As part of this, it will serve as a lunar habitat for long-term duration, exploration and science. Now, this is the proper science bit. Robotic missions will work alongside astronauts to study the moon and get on this last line and prepare for future missions to Mars. To Mars! I love it. Well done, NASA. Well done for tweeting it. This is Zara Larsson. It's on the way next. It's radio.
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12: The top stories this hour. A man's been arrested after a teenage girl was reportedly bundled into a car in Altrincham. The 15-year-old was missing for several hours on Monday and was found in a hotel car park in Cheshire early on Tuesday morning. Our reporter Aileen O'Sullivan has more.
13: Greater Manchester police say they worked with Cheshire police to find the girl. It's believed she was threatened with a knife and forced into the car on Bradgate Road in Bowden just before 7pm. Nearly 7 hours later, officers found her outside a hotel in Knutsford, where a man was arrested at the scene on suspicion of abduction. The 56-year-old remains in custody.
12: Man's been arrested as part of an investigation into illegal waste dumping across England, including at a notorious site in Wigan. The 58-year-old from the Birmingham area was arrested on suspicion of environmental fraud and money laundering offences. The Environment Agency says it's a significant step in its investigation into activity at sites including Bolton House Road. A man's been charged after a Stevenage player was allegedly assaulted following Stockport's League One playoff final win at Edgeley Park. Dexter Ogden Fisher, who's 20 and from Stockport, is accused of assault and pitch encroachment. He's due in front of magistrates later this year. Bernardo Silva says he'll always be a City fan, but it's time for him to take on a new challenge. He'll play his last game for the club this weekend when they host Aston Villa on the final day of the Premier League season. After 20 trophies at City, Silva says he's ready to move on.
14: I feel that also it's time for these young guys to have their moment. And for me personally, it's an opportunity to go a bit closer to my family. It's been quite a long time.
12: It's widely expected to be manager Pep Guardiola's last game too. Meanwhile, United go to Brighton. And Emma Willis says her stomach's flipping constantly after being announced as one of the new hosts of Strictly. The presenter will front the show alongside comedian Josh Widdicombe and former pro Johannes Radebe. In a social media video, she says she's sure they're all going to laugh a lot.
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12: Light rain across Manchester and the northwest today, but brightening up in the afternoon with highs of 21 degrees Celsius. That's the latest. I'm Alex Corns.
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0: We're back tomorrow, and all week we're giving you a chance to win an all-inclusive family trip thanks to the new Star Wars film.
16: Yeah, that is right. And the winning continues on Hits Radio with £500,000 tomorrow. My last chance to get you involved with that on the way. And Throwback Thursday's giving us the sack.

looked at Google and has made this happen. When you now Google Zara Larsson, fun little dolphins dance around the screen. Well done. Well done, Google. Good use of free will there to make that happen. Fantastic stuff. Zara Larsson, Midnight Sun. And do you want a couple of throwback treats on? Well, it is Throwback Thursday, so what I'm going to say is the Saturday's on the way, Neo on the way. And I think it's important to have a goal in life, whether it's something, you know, something that you're working to, whether it's a career thing or something outside of work. Like, when have I ever mentioned I ran the London Marathon? Yes, I know, I mention it all the time. But it was good to have something to work towards. But this doesn't have to be a fitness thing. Like, I got to shout out this guy who's called David, and he's finally completed his version of the marathon, which was go to every single one of the Wetherspoons. He's done it. He's completed it today. He's done 876 Wetherspoons over a four-year period. He's had, over his lifetime, he's had 20,000 pints. And the cost to go, well, I mean, what do you think it would be? It took him 4 years to do it. It went to every single Wetherspoons. It cost him... it cost him 30 grand! And Wetherspoons have heard about it and gave him a 50 quid voucher. That's it! Well done, David. You're a legend. You made it happen. And this is Neo on Hits Radio.

0: This song has really grown on me. She's got two spots on the Hot 100 at the moment, which is the first time any country artist has done it. Ella Langley and Choosing Texas. Sounds much better on the radio than when we went to Spain a few weeks ago on a lads trip. It was played every single morning from my friend Eki, but we didn't have speakers because it was a really cheap hotel, so he just played it from his phone every day.
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0: Something a little bit depressing about that, isn't it? 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
3: Are you serious?
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3: Oh, I can't believe it.
0: We talked about this the other day. We've handed something mad out, like 15 million quid on this game, and you can be our next winner with £500,000. And this is my last chance to get you involved before Friday. So here we go. This is what I need. The word is win to 63103. Okay? The word is win to 63103. 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And give us a call, 03434 236 852. And calls are charged at the standard rate. Over 18s only. Clocks are ticking because 5 p.m. tomorrow, a call will be placed. Hopefully, you pick it up and you get £500,000 in your bank account within, what, 15 minutes?
8: Literally about 10 or 15 minutes after I spoke to them. A wee notification popped up on my phone and said £350,000 has been deposited into your account.
0: It's so good. Hopefully that can be you tomorrow. Right, okay. Have you seen what Luke Littler wore to meet the Prince of Wales the other day? We'll talk about this. It's on the way next. Stay there.
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0: So before I'm done today, before Marvin's on, that Olivia Dean So Easy, I have got some proper Throwback Thursday treats for you.
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0: Some, like, really good stuff. What would you say if I played some Girls Aloud on the way? And because it's getting hotter across the UK, highs of 20 next week, I'm not going to stop mentioning it. Fully entering George Ezra season. Some George Ezra before I'm done. And we mentioned it on the show yesterday. World number one in darts, Luke Littler, getting an MBE presented to him by Prince William at Windsor Castle on Tuesday. It just warms the cockles of my heart. It's so sweet. Luke the Nuke. Is the king? Is the king could be a fan. I don't know. We'll see. We'll see him down there at Ali Pally across Christmas. But I did a little deep dive into this overnight. Guys, pull up the photo of Luke Littler getting his MBE and look what shoes he's wearing. This is why I love stuff like this. He's presented very well. He's in a lovely suit. The Prince of William, Prince William's there, looking very nice. And then you look at Luke Littler's shoes. The guy has received an MBE in Nike Air Maxes. Come on, the boys! The photos are hilarious and online, and this is Avicii on Throwback Thursday.

0: Have you seen the fun mic stand? Somba has. It's like one that you push away and comes back to him. It's very good stuff. Somba and Homewrecker on Hits Radio on Throwback Thursday with... We are going to play Girls Aloud on the way. George Ezra, because it is George Ezra season. Highs are 27 next week. And there's just so much stuff to talk about today. So 5 years ago today, which is really rattling my brain, Olivia Rodrigo released the album Sour. How was that 5 years ago? And then being on holiday listening to that album and loving it. We do get new Olivia Rodrigo over the next few days, so that's fun. Talking about brand new music, Charlie XCX releasing her new single, SS26. Does that mean spring, summer? I think it does. In fashion terms, I don't know. That's out tomorrow. And Christopher Nolan, the director, was getting interviewed yesterday on 60 Minutes, which is a big show over in Australia. And he realised he doesn't use email and he doesn't have a smartphone, right? Get on this.
1: You don't do email?
2: I do not. I never have.
1: And why not?
2: Oh, no interest.
1: Do you get letters? I mean, you postal letters with stamps on them?
2: I get a lot of printed emails.
0: What? Printed emails. How tedious must that be for everyone that works with Christopher Nolan, the director, being like, if he needs an email, you are going to have to print that out for him. I mean, beyond tedious. Well done, Christopher Nolan. Right, Ed Sheeran's on the way before Marvin and Calvin Harris.
3: 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Let the sounds rise. Turn the noise up. Let's keep life loud. Because here, life comes to life. Chester Zoo.
4: 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Grab a chicken tikka sub. Succulent chicken breast in a tikka spice.
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1: 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You're

almost there with another week. Almost, or nearly, just almost. Ed Sheeran, Sapphire on Hits Radio. It's Tom Green. Marvin in the building on the way after me today. Very exciting. Lots to get on the way with old Marv. The Wanted, Artful Dodger, because Throwback Thursday, and his first time, I mean, the next time as well, to get involved with Make Me Win a £500,000 tomorrow. And it's been busy on the old WhatsApps today, so thank you. Hello to Karen. Saying, Tom, can you please, please, please, please, please big up Elaine? She's the best foster carer in the whole world, currently looking after two little boys and a three-week-year-old girl. Of course, Elaine, you absolute legend. You're a proper star. And hello to Jamie and Stephen. This is what I'm talking about. Saying, Tom, lunch outside today for the first time. No more office shed on site. Office shed sounds quite cosy, though, guys. Are we missing the office shed? As we enter George Ezra season as well, actually, outside lunch is galore. This is George Ezra and Budapest on Hits Radio. Miles to

0: and Satisfy. It is Hits Radio. It really reminds me of, do you remember the Calvin album which came out in, oh, it's Testable Bro, 2017? It's the year I went on a lad's holiday to Cancun for 2 weeks, which, by the way, is too long for a lad's holiday. It's very rare to come home after that. The Funk Wave Bounce Volume 1 album from Calvin. That song really reminds me of that in the best way. One of my favourite Calvin albums. Anyway, I'll see you tomorrow on Make Me a Winner Day. Marvin is next with The Wanted and Rihanna. See you tomorrow.
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18: The top stories this hour. An influential group of MPs is urging the government to ban social media for children. The Education Committee has published their response to the government's consultation on how to protect young people online. They also want ministers to restrict what they've described as addictive elements of platforms. Esther Jai became an online safety campaigner when her 16-year-old daughter Brianna was murdered in Warrington in 2023. She says social media platforms are dangerous for young people.
19: I just don't think that young people are equipped to navigate that at that age, and I do really support a ban on social media for under 16s.
18: A man's been arrested after a teenage girl was reportedly bundled into a car in Altrincham. The 15-year-old was reported missing for several hours in Bowden on Monday and was then found in a hotel car park in Cheshire early on Tuesday morning. An NHS trust has sacked 11 members of staff for inappropriately accessing the medical records of the Nottingham attack victims. A further 14 workers have had action taken against them and investigations are ongoing. Barnaby Webber, Grace O'Malley Kumar and Ian Coates were stabbed to death by paranoid schizophrenic Valdo Callaghan in 2023. A public inquiry is continuing. If follows the admission last week that 50 NHS staff at Aintree Hospital looked at documents relating to the Southport attacks in 2024. Figures suggest net migration to the UK almost halved in 2025. It was 171,000 last year, its lowest level since the start of the COVID pandemic. A man's due in court later this year, charged after a Stevenage football player was allegedly assaulted following Stockport's League One playoff final win at Edgeley Park. 20-year-old Dexter Ogden Fisher from Stockport will appear before magistrates, accused of assault and pitch encroachment. The FA says it's investigating Southampton's conduct after the club admitted spying on three other sides. They've been thrown out at the Championship playoff final. And operational checks have been passed for City's expanded section of the Etihad's North Stand. It'll be trialled at full capacity for the match against Aston Villa this Sunday.
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18: Right this afternoon across Manchester and the northwest, there will be some rain at times, a high of 21 degrees. That's the latest. I'm Alex Holtz.
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23: 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Yes, it's Marvin Humes with you until 4 p.m. And let's kick off the show with something that we're definitely not going to need this weekend. It's Rihanna and Umbrella.
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21: 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Manchester's

big fans of this. Joe, End of Beginning on Hits Radio. I think it's safe to say that this is my favourite day of the week because it is Throwback Thursday. Yes, we get to dig a little bit deeper into the Hits Radio archives just to dig out some gems for the whole day. Absolutely love it. You're with Marvin Humes right now. Hope you are good. Of course, we've been speaking a lot about how nice it's going to be this weekend. What are your plans for the bank holiday heatwave? I'd love to know. Get in touch with me this afternoon on the show, all right? My number is 0333 2020 800, and I'll get you on the air after this. What a throwback. Artful Dodger, Craig David, it's Rewind.

When the crowd say ball, selector. 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When the crowd say ball, selector. Rewind. 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When the crowd say ball, selector. Rewind. When the crowd say ball, selector. Rewind. When the crowd say ball, selector. 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
0: Those are the noises that you could be making tomorrow afternoon if you were to win £500,000. How good would that be? 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Big throwbacks on the way from Naughty Boy and Destiny's Child. Plus, Ray's Where's My Husband's on the way next. It's Hits Radio. 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
14: 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Throwback Thursday.
15: 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Manchester's

0: That's Ray and Where Is My Husband on Hits Radio for your Thursday afternoon. Everyone's very excited about the weekend and the heat wave that we've got coming our way. Neil's just messaged me. He's on the line now. Neil, how are you, my man?
1: I'm very well, Marvio.
0: Very good. What's your plans for the weekend, Neil?
1: Where do I start? I'm working tonight at Good Times in Clifton Sudbury.
0: Nice.
1: We've got Jessie J headlining.
0: Oh, amazing.
1: Yeah, I'm working Saturday there as well. Sunday is my daughter's 16th birthday, so I've got family coming around. So for tomorrow, I am gardening.
0: Oh, what a weekend. So wait, where do you work at these gigs?
1: I'm on the bar, so yeah, I'm working
0: Perfect.
1: The bar.
0: Perfect. Basically, you get paid to watch a free gig over the weekend. Two of them.
1: Yeah.
0: Wow, you've got a packed few days. What's your daughter's name?
1: Sophie.
0: Oh, happy 16th birthday to Sophie. Little barbecue, yeah?
1: Yeah, barbecue and just chilling in the garden with a few drinks.
0: Dreamy. Love that, Neil. Listen, have a great weekend and don't work too hard, all right? Enjoy it.
1: Nice one. Cheers, Marv.
0: Cheers, Neil. Right, time for some Naughty Boy now. Teaming up with Sam Smith is La La La on Hits Radio.

0: and Jenny. It's Dracula on Hits Radio. I've had so many messages coming in about the heatwave this weekend. Clara said, so looking forward to the bank holiday weekend. We're actually having a mini rave slash barbecue and camp out for our best friend's birthday. They're twins, so it's double celebrations. And even better, we've got the heatwave. Loving the show as always. So happy that you've joined the Hits Radio family. Thank you, Claire. I'm very happy as well. Have a great weekend. And one of our regular listeners, Mark, he said he is flying tomorrow as a pilot. He's also got a boat as well. He said he's taking it to a dry dock on Saturday morning to do the blacking. I don't know what that is, Mark. You have to let me know. Then he's off to Wells until Tuesday morning. What have I got planned? I've actually got a busy one myself. I'm doing a show with the JLS boys tomorrow night in Brighton. Then I'm DJing at a festival on Saturday, but I'm off on Sunday and Monday. So no doubt I'll find a nice beer garden somewhere with the family. Cannot wait for that. Right, stay there. Got some big tunes on the way, including Benson Boone's Beautiful Things after a massive throwback from Milky. Just the Way You Are's next.
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So, race across the world, fans. This is it. The final lands tonight at 8 p.m. Did you see it last week in Mongolia? The race hit its toughest stretch yet. Joe and Kush's huge lead was thrown into big jeopardy after a van breakdown left them stranded. Andrew and Molly had an emotional homestay on a Mongolian dairy farm, whilst Mark and Margot battled roads, camels and snow. Also, Katie and Harrison shared some of their most heartfelt moments yet. Now look, after weeks of racing, it all comes down to this. With the finish line finally in sight and everything still to play for, who will make it across the world first? The race across the world final, emotional, unpredictable and completely unmissable tonight from 8 p.m.

0: can't believe the first hour of the show is done. I'll be back after 2 p.m. with some huge throwbacks. Bit of Jay-Z and Alicia Keys, plus Major Lazer and Justin Bieber after Whitney Houston. It's Not Right But It's Okay is on the way next.
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19: The top stories this hour. The Chancellor's announced new cost of living measures. Theme park and zoo tickets should be cheaper this summer after a temporary VAT cut. Children in England will get free bus travel in August. And Rachel Reeves says supermarkets should pass on savings from tax cuts on more than 100 imported foods, including biscuits. There'll be no universal energy bill support, though she says she's monitoring the impact of the Iran war.
20: We stand ready to act if market conditions worsen significantly later this year. And I have been leading cross-government contingency work on design of potential future targeted and temporary support.
19: Ofcom is warning TikTok and YouTube are still not safe enough for children. The media watchdogs vowed to force through more changes and accuse some big tech firms of failing to protect them from harm. It says platforms like Snapchat, Roblox and Meta have all agreed to adopt further safety measures. Speaking to MPs last month, Esther Jai, whose daughter Brianna was murdered in Warrington in 2023, said children should be banned from most apps.
0: Pupils with extremely low self-esteem and constant reliance on positive feedback via social media and end up on sites that offer detrimental advice, spread hate and misinformation. So it's not only me, it's not only Brianna who has been impacted by this, but it's every child in our country.
19: The difference between the number of people arriving and leaving the UK, or net migration, is at its lowest level since the start of COVID. The figure of 171,000 for last year is down 48% on 2024. A man's been charged after a Stevenage player was allegedly assaulted following Stockport's League One playoff final win at Edgeley Park. Dexter Ogden-Fisher, who's 20 and from Stockport, is accused of assault and pitch encroachment. He's due before magistrates later this year. And City have confirmed the expanded section of the Etihad's north stand has officially passed all operational checks. It means the stadium will be trialled at full capacity for what's expected to be Pep Guardiola's final game at the club against Aston Villa on Sunday.
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19: Right, this afternoon across Manchester and the northwest, there will be some rain at times, a high of 21 degrees. That's the latest. I'm Alex Holtz.
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23: 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Throwback Thursday, which means I get to play tunes like this.

0: to meet you, or nice to meet ya, however you want to say it. It's all good with me. Hits Radio, you're with Marv. Hi to Olivia, who's told me she's going to Barcelona with her boyfriend for the weekend. That sounds amazing, Olivia. There's lots of those like sangria emojis and the dancing girl in the red dress, which I'm sure you'll be doing, Olivia. Enjoy it. My boy James has sent me a voice note as well. James, my man, what's happening?
1: Good afternoon, Marvin. Marvin, it's really cloudy here, but we're not going to worry about the weather because it's warm. And apparently tomorrow it's going to be blue sky. So I'm here for that, like, brother. I hope you have a great day. Don't forget a smile. Bosh!
0: James, you're a legend, mate. Thank you for that voice note. And yes, the weather from tomorrow is going to be incredible. Listen, keep the messages coming this afternoon. Send me a voice note if you want, like James just did on WhatsApp. The number to reach me in the studio right now is 0333 20 20 800. And I'm about to press play on literally my favourite Jay-Z tune. If you don't get this turn up and sing this at the top of your voice, I'm going to be disappointed. Come on, let's do it. Empire.

0: started this show on Hits Radio. This lady right here, Olivia Dean, was my very special guest. If you still haven't seen that chat, you can check it out on our YouTube or you can listen to it on Rayo right now. Just search Olivia Dean.
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0: We need to throw a big party, indeed. 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The lines close at 5 p.m. tomorrow. If your phone rings after 5, pick it up, because it could be us letting you know that you've just become half a millionaire. £500,000 could be all yours. Text the word WIN to 63103 now. Best of luck. I've got some Britney Spears on the way next. Oops, I Did It Again. It's playing on Hits Radio. Stay there.
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0: Before you go, there's something I want you to have.
1: Oh, it's beautiful. But wait a minute, isn't this...
0: Yeah, yes it is.
1: But I thought the old lady dropped it into the ocean in the air.
0: Well, baby,

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Sampling Faithless's Insomnia, of course. New Religion on Hits Radio. You're with Marvin Humes. I've got some good news for Michael Jackson fans because a sequel to the Michael movie has officially been confirmed, with Michael 2 set to begin filming next year in 2027. Also, fun fact for your Thursday afternoon, MJ has become the first artist to simultaneously hold the world's number one song and number one movie. Still breaking records to this day. Absolutely love it. I've had this message in as well from Tabby saying, "Hi, Marv. Me and my mum love JLS." Oh, bless you. We'd love a shout out. My name's Tabitha and my mum's name is Rachel. There you go, Tabby. Big shout out to your mum, Rachel, as well. Thank you for that message. I'm not going to play you JLS right now. I'm going to play you another boy band that I'm sure you like as well. Bit of One Direction is still my girl on Hits Radio.

0: So the Madonna and Sabrina Carpenter loving began at Coachella, where they first performed this tune together. They also performed Madonna songs Vogue and this. This is my favourite Madonna tune. Iconic! So good, isn't it? They need to, like, release this as a proper tune, don't they? Absolutely brilliant. Right, stay with me. I've got Bruno Mars, I Just Might coming up. Plus, a big throwback from Nelly and Kelly. Dilemma plays next on Hits Radio. 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
13: And kickstart your weekend half £1 million richer with Make Me a Winner.

The World Cup fever is starting to hit, isn't it? Have you seen, you know, those buzz balls, those like little alcoholic rocket fuel drinks? They have just released 8 World Cup themed sort of inspired editions of their drinks. They're shaped like footballs and they represent different countries in the World Cup. There's an Argentinian one, a Brazilian one, Mexican one, English one as well. I think that they're definitely going to be popular when the tournament kicks off. That is for sure. So keep an eye out for those. Whilst I get into this, a big throwback from Sia. This is Unstoppable on Hits Radio. I was my-

0: Sia and Unstoppable on Hits Radio. Listen up, Throwback Thursday is going up a level after 3 o'clock. I've got some Calvin Harris and Dua Lipa to play. How long has it been since you've heard One Kiss? I'll play that after Neo and Closer next.
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19: The top stories this hour: cheaper theme park and zoo tickets are among new cost of living measures announced by the Chancellor. Some industry leaders want a temporary VAT cut from 20% to 5% extended across hospitality. Rachel Reeves also says supermarkets should pass on savings from tax reductions on more than 100 imported foods. She says she's monitoring the impact of the Iran war on energy, but Shadow Chancellor Sir Mel Stride isn't happy.
20: Today's announcements will bring little comfort to the hundreds of thousands of people who have lost their jobs, to the countless businesses that have folded, and to those high streets which are now hollowed out.
19: The mum of Brianna Jai, who was murdered in Warrington by two children who watched violent videos online, is backing a total ban on mobile phones in schools. The Education Secretary has written to every head teacher in England, urging them to make schools phone-free zones all day. Brianna's mum, Esther, has already worked with her daughter's high school in Birchwood to bring in a ban.
1: They've seen an improvement in GCSE results, an improvement in staff wellbeing. They've also seen a drop in safeguarding incidents by 81%.
19: UK net migration's fallen to its lowest level since the start of the COVID pandemic. The figures for the 12 months to December are down almost 50% compared to the previous year. We've been told 18 arrests have been made in Greater Manchester so far as part of a week-long crackdown on knife crime. Four weapons have been seized during searches as the force takes part in a national operation to reduce knife-related violence and crime. A man's due in court later this year, charged after a Stevenage football player was allegedly assaulted following Stockport's League One playoff final win at Edgeley Park. 20-year-old Dexter Ogden Fisher from Stockport will appear before magistrates, accused of assault and pitch encroachment. And the number of English police officers going to this summer's World Cup has been cut by 92%. 40 went to the Euros in Germany, but only 3 will head to North America because of funding cuts and the hosts declining to cover costs.
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19: Bright spells and some rain across Manchester and the northwest. Clear and mild tonight, a low of 15 degrees. Warm and sunny tomorrow. That's the latest. I'm Alex Holt.
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2: They say the holy water's watered down, and this town's lost its faith. Our colors will fade eventually, so if our time is running out, day after day, we'll make the mundane a masterpiece. Oh my, my, oh my, my love, I take one look at you, you're taking me out.

Neo into Maroon 5 into Alex Warren. Come on, it's what we do on Hits Radio. And you know we love a throwback Thursday. If you need any more throwbacks in your life, then remember you can stick on Tom Green every morning at 10 a.m. for a whole hour of throwbacks in the mix. Or for your weekend fix, you've got actual Pussycat Doll Kimberly Wyatt for the Hits Radio throwback every Sunday night from 7 p.m. And it only makes sense that I get on another throwback now. If you're sat next to anyone right now at home or at work or in your car and you know the words to the first verse of this tune, I want you to remind them that you do, and do it very loudly, all right? 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

0: I mean, obviously, with it being Throwback Thursday, we still have to get new music in as well. Olivia Rodrigo there, her new one, Drop Dead on Hits Radio.
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0: This is one way to look at this, right? Today could be the last day that you are not half a millionaire. How good does that sound? £500,000 we have to give away tomorrow, all right? It's a guaranteed winner. And it's the second huge, life-changing amount of money that we've given away this week. 500K could enter your bank account about 6 p.m. tomorrow evening to kickstart your bank holiday weekend. It's the stuff that dreams are made of. And I'll tell you what, it's going to be a reality for one person. I would love for that one person to be you. Have you entered yet? If you haven't, it will take you literally 10 seconds. Just get your phone out right now. Text the word WIN to 63103. 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Or you can call us 03434 236 852, and those calls are charged at your standard rate as well. You need to be 18 or over to play, and the clock's ticking because the lines will close at 5 p.m. tomorrow. If your phone rings after five, please pick it up, because that's you. You will instantly become half a millionaire with £500,000 winging its way to your bank account immediately after the call. So let's get you in the mix. Text the word WIN to 63103 now. Good luck. I've got Coolio's Gangsta Paradise coming up for you next in your Throwback Thursday, plus some Olivia Dean as well. Stay there.
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1: 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Manchester's.

Olivia Dean. So easy to fall in love on Hits Radio for your Thursday afternoon. Right, quick question for you. Are you a fan of Wetherspoons? I don't know if you're as big a fan as this next guy I'm going to talk about, right? This guy called David spent £30,000. It took him 4 years as a side quest to visit every Wetherspoons across the UK. All 875 of them. Back in 2009, David's wife bought him a Wetherspoons pub directory, so he decided to tick them all off by drinking a pint at all locations. He even bought an £18 plane ticket just to reach Spoons past airport security at Gatwick. What a legend! Spoons later rewarded David's loyalty with a £50 voucher. What? Are you joking me? He just spent over £30,000 on this. And all you gave him was 50 quid. That's so tight. Right, big throwback now from Miley Cyrus. This is Wrecking Ball on Hits Radio. Fair play to David.

0: 60 minutes. You know what? It's a Thursday. Log off early. Why not? I've seen this year so many iconic like gadgets and technologies making a comeback. Talking about flip phones and wired earphones, vinyls, of course, disposable cameras. In fact, one of my daughters came home the other day with a Tamagotchi. I was like, that was a massive throwback. She's like, Daddy, how do I look after it? I said, you come over here. And she literally took her through the whole Tamagotchi instructions. Yeah, big, big throwback. We're here for it. Right, a few more from me before Gemma and Mike take over. If there's any birthdays out there, I've got 50 Cent in the club for you next.
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one. Not that I'm counting or anything, but there's only 21 days to go until the beginning of the World Cup, and Cristiano Ronaldo has officially made history. He's the only player to be called up for 6 consecutive World Cups. The record was 5, held by Lionel Messi. But yeah, is this going to be the year that Ronaldo actually wins the World Cup? Hopefully not, right? What am I even thinking about? You're with Marvin Humes, it's Hits Radio, probably my all-time favourite Justin Bieber tune now, written by the legend Ed Sheeran. This is Love Yourself.

0: Charlie, it's the perfect message as we're about to get into your drive show. Miles Smith and Niall Horan, that's it from me today. I'll be back tomorrow, officially kickstarting your bank holiday weekend from 1 p.m. And stay there, Jeremy and Mike next.
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18: The top stories this hour. Chancellor Rachel Reeves has announced a raft of new cost of living measures.
19: A temporary cut in the rate of VAT on summer attractions from 20% to 5% over the summer holidays. This will apply to ticket prices for for both adults and children.
18: She's also confirmed to MPs that children under 15 will get free bus travel in England in August. Other measures include a 10 pence per mile increase in tax-free mileage rates backdated to April. But some hospitality leaders say the summer support should have been extended across the whole sector. The Tories have criticised the overall economic picture. Five people have been arrested on suspicion of fraud offences surrounding this month's local elections in Tameside. Greater Manchester Police says officers got reports of concerns and began an investigation into how candidates in the St Peter's ward were put forward. Four men and a woman are in custody for questioning. UK net migration's fallen below 200,000 for the first time since COVID. It's the difference between the number of people arriving and leaving the country. 18 arrests have been made in the first 2 days of a week-long crackdown on knife crime in Greater Manchester. Police say they've also seized four weapons as part of weapons sweeps. TUI has ended its sponsorship of Married at First Sight UK and Australia following allegations of rape and sexual misconduct on the show. Three contestants have come forward. Channel 4 insists the well-being of contributors is a top priority. An investigation's underway. And the government says it's time the Olympics came north, with work now underway to see whether the Games could be hosted in Manchester and Liverpool in the 2040s. Ministers think it could bring major investments and faster regeneration. Liam Fogarty previously helped draw up plans for a northern bid and says the impact could go far beyond sport.
6: Goodness knows this part of the world needs investment, better infrastructure. Here's a tool that I think, and a lot of other people think, can deliver that.
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18: Dry and clear tonight across Manchester and the northwest. Mild, a low of 14. Very sunny and warm tomorrow, a high of 24 degrees. That's the latest. I'm Alex Holt.
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21: We're back tomorrow, and all week we're giving you a chance to win an all-inclusive family trip thanks to the new Star Wars film. It's Gemma Atkinson and Mike Toulon continuing your Throwback Thursday. Hope you've had a good one so far. This is a throwback from...

0: 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Think About Us. It's Gemma Atkinson and Mike Toulon.
1: For a throwback Thursday. Actually, Gem, you had a bit of you had a bit of a throwback last night, didn't you? Gemma last night took her kids to go and watch Gorka on the Strictly Professionals tour. It was a good show, I believe.
0: Oh, it was so good. It was brilliant.
1: It was a brilliant show. And is it or is it not true, Gemma, you bumped into a man from your past?
0: I did, but you don't mean to sound like it's seedy. It's not a seedy man from my past. It was just Mr. Nathan, who was my family chiropodist. And I said to him, he worked in the Lowry, so he was doing, like, you know, leading people to the seats in the Lowry Theatre. I said to her, I said, I am Mr. Nathan. I said, I didn't know you did this. And he went, oh, yes, darling. He said, but also, Gemma, I'm retired now. You can call me Robert. it was quite awkward.
1: You see, Robert, such a brilliant name, isn't it? You should have said to him, you can't suddenly become Robert. That's too intimate. You spent 20 years sanding verrucas off my heel and calling yourself Mr. Nathan. You don't become Robert overnight. Isn't it? It's the funny thing, though, isn't it? You know, with like childhood authority figures, it's almost like they're frozen in time forever. Isn't it? You're like teachers or dentists or even dinner ladies. Yeah. They're never normal humans. So
0: they're
1: you can
0: always
1: address,
0: Mr. or Miss.
1: They're always Mr. You could be like in Ibiza at a Shire at 3 in the morning doing tequila shots, and you spot someone, you go, oh, good evening, Mrs. Maskell. You should teach me economics.
0: Fancy seeing you here.
1: Fancy seeing you. Well, Gemma, do you know, I think this, if anything does, this qualifies as an awkward social situation.

If you have had an awkward meeting with someone from your past, like Gemma, so maybe a doctor or a dentist or some sort of authority figure, someone from your past, give us a call right now on 0333 20 20 800. We're looking for those awkward social situation meetings. If you've had a, like a kind of a surprise reunion, bell us now, 0333 20 20 800. And for Throwback Thursday, this is Gaga on Hits Radio.

0: Friday. We're going to have loads of songs like that right across the bank holiday weekend. We are launching Hits Radio's 100 Days of Summer. That is, of course, Swedish House Mafia, John Martin, Don't You Worry, Charlotte, Jem Ratkinson and Mike Toole. And I tell you what, there is nothing better than a bank holiday weekend in the sunshine. And it is coming. Today on 0333 20 2800, we're asking you those stories of surprise reunions. Gemma last night bumped into her old chiropodist. This is just funny on itself. How does anyone have a family chiropodist? How bad are the Atkinson feet?
1: We've got toe fingers, you know that.
0: Of course you have.
1: Yeah.
0: So we're asking you about the times you bumped into someone and had a bit of an awkward reunion.
1: Thank you for getting in touch. Hello to Liam. He says, this is awful. You'd hate this, Jules. He says, yeah. I picked up my ex-mother-in-law 2 months ago in my Uber. We sat in silence for 8 miles.
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1: So yesterday, Shay won £400,000 on Mega May. He was stunned, to say the least. 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
4: What? No way. 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
1: He can believe it now because the money is in his bank account. And if you want to get involved, you need to get yourself in the competition right now.
0: Yeah, text the word WIN to 63103. The text is 250 plus the standard network rate. You can also enter online at makemeawinner.co.uk. 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Or you can call 03434 236852. Calls are charged at the standard rate. Over 18s only. And you need to get a wriggle on with this one because lines close at 5 o'clock tomorrow.
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17: There's very slow traffic on the M62 heading east between Junction 20 for the A62 7M, Junction 3 Rochdale and Junction 21 for Milne Row. Meanwhile, you may want to allow a bit of extra time because there's usual delays on the M60 over Barton Bridge going clockwise before Junction 12 for Eccles Interchange, taking 15 minutes. Also, an obstruction has partially blocked the M62 heading west from Junction 12 to Junction 11 for Birchwood. A bit further away on the M67, there's delays at Denton Island with 10-minute travel times heading west.
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Another massive track from Taylor Swift on Hits Radio. Before that, Throwback sounded great in the sunshine. Kings of Leon and You Someone. It is Gemma Atkinson and Mike Tulin for Throwback Thursday. And today we are talking, we love this, awkward social situations.

0: I had an ASS last night. I bumped into our family cropodist and I called him Mr. Nathan. And he said, I'm retired now. I don't do your feet anymore. Call me Robert. It was very awkward. However, I'm not alone. We're asking today for your awkward social situation stories. Someone you bumped into from your past who was a figure of authority back then. 0333 20 20 800. Michelle's on. What happened, Michelle?
1: So about 3 years after I qualified as a hairdresser, I was in work and I had an appointment booked in, and the lady was booked under her first name, so obviously I didn't know who the lady was. When she came in, I recognised her straight away as my old teacher, and she was our form teacher for about 2 years. And also our PE teacher. She was a lovely lady, but I wasn't a very good girl at school. And I was always wagging it and just not turning up for school. And all my reports said she could do better and, you know, that sort of thing. And, you know, when I left, everybody probably thought, oh, she'll never amount to anything. And, yeah, I stood there cutting her hair. And she absolutely loved it and came back.
2: Did you feel tempted, Michelle, to spin the chair round and say, for years you've told me to sit still, now it's your turn?
1: Well, yeah, all the way through the course, I kept saying, can you put your head forward, please? And at one point, she put her head back, and I was like, no, forward.
0: Oh, that's brilliant. Good for you, Michelle. I'm glad it all worked in your favour.
2: Thanks, Michelle. So keep them coming, 0333 2020 800. Those really awkward blasts from the past. Love to hear from you. Right, throwback time for Throwback Thursday. Remember this from Katy Perry and Snoop.
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0: Sienna Spiro on Hits Radio with Down This Hill. Before that, for Throwback Thursday, we did California Girls from Katy Perry and Snoop. It's Gemma and Mike. Tomorrow, we're giving away £500,000 during our show. So keep listening and we'll get you in the draw shortly. But this weekend, the bank holiday weekend, and it's looking like things are going to be heating up, isn't it, for all of us? Right here, we're kicking off Hits Radio's 100 Days of Summer. Make us your number one station all summer long because we've got a lot of things going on. We're giving away tickets to the summer's biggest gigs. You don't want to miss that. You could also win holidays, and we've got millions of pounds to be won too.
1: And we've got some massive surprises as well. And we're kicking things off this coming bank holiday weekend with some of the biggest summer hitters of all time. Loads of great summer throwbacks all weekend long. So if you're having a barbecue, you're chilling out, you're having people come around or whatever, you're just listening in your back garden, make sure you've got us on this weekend and all across the summer. Hits Radio's 100 Days of Summer starts this Saturday. Right, on the way, we're doing more of these awkward social situations. Basically today, when you bumped into someone from your past and it wasn't ideal, we have got two incredible stories before five, including a teacher, a doctor, a sausage, and a caravan in Anglesey. Also on the way, we've got a throwback from Pink. We've got the current song from Alex Warren, and we're back to 1996 for a classic dance song from Robin S.
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16: There's a breakdown on the M60 clockwise at junction 22 for Failsworth, with one lane blocked, causing very slow traffic. Meanwhile, you may want to allow a bit of extra time because it's taking 25 minutes over Barton Bridge before junction 12 for Eccles Interchange. Also expect delays on the M62 eastbound between junction 20 for Rochdale and junction 21 at Milne Row, whilst over in Manchester there's usual delays on the Mancunian Way outbound from Ancoats to Salford. Look out for buses replacing trams between Victoria and Rochdale Town Centre due to engineering works.
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0: great song, that. Particularly if the sun's shining where you are, if you're lucky enough. If it isn't, it will be by tomorrow. Alex Warren and Fever Dream on Hits Radio. It is Jem Ratkinson and Mike Toolan. We're here for your Throwback Thursday. And on this show tomorrow, we're giving away £500,000.
1: On this show today, though, we're talking awkward social situations.

0: in the times you bumped into someone from your past. Maybe they were authoritative back in the day. Maybe it was one of your exes. Maybe it was someone you just dreaded seeing. Thank you so much for everyone getting in touch. We've had a lot of calls on this. Hayley's on. Hayley, who was it you bumped into?
1: Well, it was a doctor, a family doctor. Years and years ago, I used to work in Safeway supermarket, and I worked on the deli department. And my manager had me sampling things. So it was sausages, like the thick, cheap pork sausages. And I had a white tray and had to stand by the deli counter. And I was dressed as Minnie Mouse.
2: Oh, but, like, no.
0: Oh, gosh. Why Minnie Mouse?
1: It was a weird situation. Anyway, yeah. And it wasn't a Minnie Mouse thing. It was me dressed up with ears and, like, Minnie Mouse-ish.
0: Yeah.
1: Anyway, around the corner came my doctor, who had been a family doctor for a long, long time, and he went, "Hello, Hayley, how are you?" And I went, "Would you like to try some sausage?"
2: Do you know, that's a funny thing. When you go to a doctor, you're always a bit nervous, aren't you? You spend years trying to look respectable in appointments, and then you're offering him a cheap sausage whilst dressed as Minnie Mouse.
1: Yes, went out the window, it did. Yeah, I'll never forget it, but there you go.
0: Thank you, Hayley.
1: Thank you.
2: Thank you, Hayley. Nikki is also giving us a call. Nikki, what's your story?
3: So, I was about 18 at the time, and I was dating a guy who was the youngest of four siblings. And he said, "Come to the family caravan in Anglesey, and you can meet the family." So, off we go. And I got there, and the husband of one of his older sisters was my old history teacher.
2: Oh, no.
3: Which, bearing in mind, I was only 18. I'd literally just left school. So it was like, "Oh, all right, sir."
2: And what was it? What was his name?
3: Mr. Evans. And he would always remain and was Mr. Evans the entire holiday.
2: I was going to say, right across the weekend, did you call him Mr. Evans?
3: What else could I call him? He was never a Jonathan, which apparently was his real name.
2: He was never a Jonathan. And what did you talk to Mr. Evans about? Was there any moments, Nikki, when it was just you and him?
3: Thankfully not. I did quite a good job of avoiding him for most of the weekend.
0: Do you reckon teachers and stuff walk around trying to avoid pupils that they see outside of school? I mean, they must think... Yes. I bet they must see us and think, "Oh, God."
2: Oh, no.
3: I must have been one of the pupils that he was quite keen to avoid, to be honest.
2: I don't blame him. Thank you, Nikki.
0: Thanks, Nikki.
3: Love you. Bye. Bye-bye.
2: And we love you too. What an odd way to sign off. All right, this is Pink for Throwback Thursday.

0: Thursday. It's Gemma and Mike. We're here until 7 o'clock tomorrow. Tonight. Not tomorrow.
1: We're not here till 7 o'clock
0: tomorrow. 7 o'clock tonight.
1: 7 o'clock tonight's a drag.
0: That'd be awful, wouldn't
1: it? Can you imagine spending all that time together?
0: No. After 5 o'clock, we've got the story of my life. I love this bit. We've got a woman today who's welcomed a very unexpected house guest.
1: Also, great music in the sunshine. Eric Prydz, Call On Me. A throwback from Kelly Clarkson and that big track from Ray. Don't go away. It's all on the way.
2: 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And it's bigger, bolder, and seriously intense. 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The journey is nearing its end. They started on the streets of Europe. Now the remaining teams are in the final country of the race, Mongolia. Brutal sub-zero temperatures, a totally remote wilderness, and vast distances to cover. 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
19: The top stories this hour. The Chancellor has insisted the government has the right economic plan as she sets out a raft of economic measures to ease the cost of living. It includes things like VAT cuts on summer attractions and free bus journeys for children in England during August. Five people have been arrested on suspicion of local election fraud offences in Greater Manchester. Police say they're investigating the process of how candidates were put forward in the St Peter's ward in Tameside for this month's poll. Ofcom is warning TikTok and YouTube are still not safe enough for children. The media watchdogs have had to force through more changes and accuse some big tech firms of failing to protect them from harm. It says platforms like Snapchat, Roblox and Meta have all agreed to adopt further safety measures. Speaking to MPs last month, Esther Jai, whose daughter Brianna was murdered in Warrington in 2023, said children should be banned from most apps.
7: pupils with extremely low self-esteem and constant reliance on positive feedback via social media and end up on sites that offer detrimental advice, spread hate and misinformation. So it's not only me, it's not only Brianna who has been impacted by this, but it's every child in our country.
19: We've been told 18 arrests have been made in Greater Manchester so far this week as part of a crackdown on knife crime. Four weapons have been seized during searches as the force takes part in a national operation to reduce knife-related violence and crime. And we're hearing how billions of pounds worth of investment and regeneration could come to both Liverpool and Greater Manchester if a future Olympic Games is held here. The government's now backing early work into a possible bid, which they say would help improve transport and bring long-term economic growth. Lynn Fogarty's previously helped draw up plans for a northern bid.
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19: Dry and clear tonight across Manchester and the northwest. Mild, a low of 14. Very sunny and warm tomorrow, a high of 24 degrees. That's the latest. I'm Alex Holt.
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0: We're back tomorrow and all week we're giving you a chance to win an all-inclusive family trip thanks to the new Star Wars film. Gemma Atkinson and Mike Toolan until 7 o'clock. Story of my life on the way. It's a good one today. This is a throwback from Eric Pritz.
18: Throwback Thursday. Counter. It's up. Manchester's

0: It's Ray on Hits Radio with Where Is My Husband? And before that, a throwback from Kelly Clarkson. It's Gemma Atkinson, Mike Toolan. It's 5:10, so it's time for this. The story of my
1: life. So let's do it. We do it every afternoon, exactly this time. The story of your life. The story that sounds completely made up, but it isn't. It actually happened to you. If you want to feature tomorrow, 0333 20 20 800. Today, it's Becky's turn. Come on, Becky. What's the story of your life?
2: Well, I always throw a party on Boxing Day for family and friends. And we finished at about 1:30, 2 in the morning. Everybody left, had a great time, went to bed. About 5:00, my daughter woke me up to tell me there was somebody knocking at our door. So I put my dressing gown on, went downstairs, opened the door, and it was my friend who'd been at the party's son. And he'd also been at the party, but he'd just got a T-shirt on and he was freezing cold. His lips were blue. And he was upset, saying, my phone's not charged. And I was sort of saying to him, OK, and I haven't got a key. So I was like, OK. So I brought him in the house, was sort of trying to hug him to warm him up a bit, gave him a quilt, gave him, sat him down on the settee, took his shoes off. He just lay down. I covered him up and he went to sleep. So I messaged his mom and his dad and I tried to ring them to say, don't worry, he's safe. He's here if you get up and he's not there. And by about 8:00, they still hadn't responded. And I thought it was a bit odd. So my other friends are actually sisters of the mom. So I messaged her and her husband to say, I've got him. Safe, can you let them know? So they're like, yeah, no problem. Minutes later, they ring me back going, I don't know how to tell you this, but he is having breakfast at the table.
1: Oh.
2: Dad. And I was like, well, he can't be. He's on my settee. I don't think so. And I went downstairs and I looked on my settee and it's an absolute complete stranger. I have no idea who it was on my
1: settee. No, Becky. You'd invited an absolute stranger in on Boxing Day and let him sleep on your sofa.
2: I'd been in bed for 3 hours.
0: I bet he was as well. I bet when he woke up, he thought, where the hell am I?
2: He absolutely was. Because we woke him up going, mate, I don't know who you are, but you shouldn't be here. And he's like, where am I?
1: Yeah.
2: So we told him, and he lived completely the other side of town. He must have been walking for hours. I mean, he was freezing cold when I came in. And I said to my daughter, well, didn't you know it wasn't who we thought it was? And she said, no, because his face is buried into your dressing gown as you were holding him to keep him warm. So I didn't see him.
1: Oh, you never actually even saw it. Yeah, I was going to ask how this happened. But so you invited him to stay without actually having seen his face.
2: I thought it was. You know when you see somebody's silhouette, I was thought, and who else is going to be knocking on my door at 5:00?
0: When you're half cut, Tools, that's what she's saying.
1: You're right, yeah. I think alcohol plays a very large part in this story, doesn't it?
2: Possibly. But, you know, he then put his shoes on and went, thanks. And we charged his phone.
0: Aww.
2: So he was like, oh, and you've charged my phone, thanks very much.
1: Yeah.
2: And he just proceeded to walk out, so I didn't know his name, didn't know anything about him at all, apart from that he lived the other side of town.
0: Meanwhile, his real parents or partners were insane.
1: Yeah, I know,
2: me. Right.
1: Half the city's looking for him.
2: Yeah, and it was just one of those, if nobody else had been in the house, nobody would believe I'd done it.
1: Yeah.
2: And I was just so happy that somebody there to say, no, she's right, she did do that.
1: It's a great story. Becky, thank you very much,
0: Becky,
1: for that.
2: Welcome, have a lovely day.
0: You too.
1: What a great story. Right, Throwback Thursday, let's get this on from Apple.

0: That song is going to be played at a few barbecues across the bank holiday weekend. What a great sunshine song. Ella Langley and Choosing Texas on Hits Radio. Gemma Atkinson and Mike Toulon. How about Becky with that story of my life? What a great story.
1: Fabulous story. Now, listen, if you want to feature on Story of My Life, we would love to have you on. As you've heard from Becky, it can be anything. It can be the funny, the scary, the happy, the sad. We would love to hear from you and feature your story of your life. So the lines are open for tomorrow and all of next week, and the number is 0333 20 20 800. If you give that number a call or even just WhatsApp it with Story of Your Life, someone will call you back. 0333 20 20 800. Let's get you on
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0: Our second cash prize of the week is now ready to be won. 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Tomorrow, you could be £500,000 better off after Shay won it yesterday. 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
9: An obstruction has partially blocked the M56 eastbound between Junction 5 for Manchester Airport and Junction 2, the Sharston turnoff. Meanwhile, it's very slow on the M62 heading west from Junction 12, the Eccles interchange turnoff to Junction 11, the Birchwood turning after an earlier breakdown. Also expect delays on the M60 over Barton Bridge going clockwise with a 20 minute to get through there. Look out for buses replacing trams on Metrolink between Victoria and Rochdale Town Centre due to engineering works. That's the latest. You can find more on our website.
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0: That was Bella Kay on Hits Radio. I love it, I love it, I love it. I do love that track, actually. It's Gemma Atkinson and Mike Toulon. We're here until 7 o'clock. Thanks for tuning in.
1: Hey, Gem, you know, yesterday you were talking on the show about how you've been a really poor parent.
0: All I did was forget his parents' evening, and he's two. He doesn't really need one. He's two.
1: Yes, as I said, a really poor parent. And we have been getting loads of messages from people nominating themselves as poor parents. If you want to confess anything, if you're just as bad as Gemma, we'd love to hear from you. Ashley, tell us your story. What happened?
2: So my five-year-old daughter, she hates doing a reading book after school, and she kept saying that she couldn't see the book, and I thought she was just having me on. So I told her off, I told her to stop messing. And then a couple of weeks later, we got a letter that she'd failed her eye screening at school, and it turned out that she actually needed glasses. Oh. And she couldn't actually see.
1: Ashley! How bad on a scale of one to bad did you feel?
2: Very bad.
0: Oh, I love that. Bless you, were giving a grief. You have to read it. You can see it. Say it again. She's sat there going, yeah. Mummy, I can't see.
2: And now every time she does anything wrong, she goes, but I'm blind, I can't see.
1: Oh, good for her.
2: She tries to use that.
0: Oh, good for her. Brilliant.
1: What's her name, Ashley?
2: Erin.
1: Oh, Erin, lovely name. Oh, bless you.
0: That's brilliant.
1: Thank you for your story.
0: Thank you, Ashley.
2: Thank you. Take care.
1: Thank you, Ashley. That's a great story. Right, Isles, you've been a bad parent as well, have you?
3: Yes, unfortunately.
1: Go on, then.
3: So, when my son was 15, he's now 26, he used to dislocate quite regularly because he's quite mobile, but this one day he dislocated all the toes on his foot, so was limping, and he fell down the stairs. And it was on Mother's Day, so it was quite inconsiderate, but he fell down the stairs and dislocated his hip. So me being a nurse, I thought, well, I'll just pop the hip back in and tell him to go back to bed.
0: Oh.
3: So I did. But he was still saying he was in quite a bit of pain, and because I thought he was pulling a fast one to get out of school, and I get free parking at the back car park at the hospital. I took him to an amazing walk from the back car park to the front entrance where the A&E was, only to find out that he had a fractured pelvis and ended up on 8 weeks bed rest.
0: Oh my gosh.
1: Oh, there's so many layers of badness.
3: I know, he's still not letting me forget it. I think it's going to be in his wedding speech one day.
0: Oh no! And how did you feel after?
3: Well, obviously I felt a little bit guilty, but in my defence, he was, like, used to being injured.
1: In your defence, it was Mother's Day and you did get free parking half a mile away.
3: Well, exactly!

0: Stevie Rex of Faithless on Hits Radio. It is Gem and Mike for a Thursday, throwback Thursday. A brand new ride opens up today at Blackpool Pleasure Beach, just in time for the bank holiday weekend and the heat wave. It's, and I don't think there's anything opened up in over a decade at Blackpool. You love a bit of Blackpool, don't you, Gem?
1: Oh, I love Blackpool Pleasure Beach. We used to go all the time as a kid. It's brilliant.
0: Yeah, it. We went as well, didn't we, a couple of years ago?
1: We had a day at Blackpool,
0: like some elderly people. It cost £9 million, this ride, and it's called Aviticus.
1: Aviticus.
0: Aviticus, yeah, there it is.
1: Yeah.
0: And it's the UK's tallest gyro swing. It looks terrifying. How do you feel about scary rides, Jim?
1: I don't like the idea of a gyro swing.
0: I know.
1: I mean, I love roller coasters. Anything that goes up and down, I'm all for.
0: I don't.
1: It's the spinning stuff I can't do. But, you know, do you remember that? I don't even know if it's still there. It shouldn't be for safety reasons. But do you remember that ride, the Wild Mouse at Blackpool?
0: Yes.
1: It's like made of wood. It's not even a metal thing. It's a wooden ride. It's brilliant. But my sister, me and our kid went on it. She lost a tooth, Tools, on the Wild Mouse.
0: She lost a tooth on the Wild Mouse.
1: It flung out, nowhere to be seen. Probably still hidden somewhere in all the ricochet of the mouse.
0: That's one hell of a G-force ride, that, isn't it? If your teeth are flying out. I actually once took... I grew up in Chelmsford, as you know, and I once took my very first girlfriend, Helen Boiling.
1: Oh,
0: her name was Helen Boiling. Yeah, lovely Helen. We don't speak so much anymore. And I once took a very first date to the fair at Chelmsford, and they had this ride called the Wall of Death. Do you remember the Wall of Death?
1: No, but it sounds awful.
0: It was worse than that thing that made your sister's teeth fly out. It was basically, you stood on this little sort of drum thing, this sort of circular drum on the inside, and you went round so fast you used to stick to the wall, and then the floor would disappear, and then you'd go up at 90 degrees. Anyway, I thought I'd try and, you know, impress her. I thought I'd impress Helen by trying the Wall of Death while she watched. And I spent the rest of the afternoon vomiting in a hedge. And that was our first, actually, and our last date.
1: I'm not surprised. On the way, we've got Ed Sheeran, and it is Throwback Thursday. So Beyonce's coming too.
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4: The M56 is partially blocked heading east between Junction 5 for Manchester Airport and Junction 2 for Sharston because of an obstruction. Meanwhile, you may want to allow a bit of extra time because there's the usual delays on the M60 over Barton Bridge going clockwise before the junction, 12 Eccles interchange turning, taking 15 minutes. Also, it's slow on the M62 heading east between Junction 20 and Junction 21 for Milne Row, whilst over in the city there's stop-start queues on the A57M Mancunian Way outbound from Ancoats to Salford, taking 10 minutes.
0: Travel
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0: Ed Sheeran, Sapphire, what a great tune. It is Gemma Atkinson and Mike Toulin for your Throwback Thursday.
1: It is the bank holiday weekend, it's upon us, and it's looking like it's going to be a scorcher for us all. How good's that? We're looking to heat things up this bank holiday at Hits Radio. Of course we are. We're kicking off Hits Radio's 100 Days of Summer. So if you make us your number one station all summer long, we are giving away tickets to the summer's biggest gigs. You don't want to miss out on this. You could also win holidays, and we've got millions of pounds to be won.
0: As we always do, and some massive surprises as well, which we can't tell you about yet, but we are so vibed up about the summer on Hits. And we're giving away loads and loads of bits and pieces right across the summer. We're kicking things off this weekend with some of the biggest summer hits, the biggest throwbacks all weekend long. It's Hits Radio's 100 Days of Summer, and it starts this Saturday. If you do have cloud where you are, by the way, currently, anywhere sort of north of England, the cloudy skies are clearing as we speak, and temperatures will be really warm and sticky under the duvet tonight, in double figures all night. And tomorrow, that's when it starts, Jemski.
1: Yes!
0: It's happening.
1: It's coming.
0: Lots of sunshine, blue skies, and temperatures scorchio up to 28 degrees. And this is Neo on his.

0: song, isn't it? And it's up for Song of the Year, the Ivor Novello Awards tonight, the big songwriting awards tonight in London. Olivia Dean is up for one for that song. Lola Young is up for one for Messy. Miles Smith is up for an Ivor for Stargazing.
1: Coming up after 6 o'clock, we've got the Parish Notice Board, and new Strictly host Emma Willis has been dying to get on the show as a contestant. Meanwhile, head judge Shirley has given her verdict on the new hosts.
0: And we'll get you in the draw for $500,000 tomorrow after the news at 6. We've got the brand new collaboration from Madonna and Sabrina Carpenter and a throwback from Eminem ahead.
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22: The top stories this hour. The Chancellor's announced a VAT cut on tickets for attractions, including theme parks, zoos and museums over the summer holidays. There'll also be a 10 pence per mile increase in tax-free mileage rates. Hospitality groups claim a series of measures aimed at easing the cost of living should extend to the whole sector. Five people have been arrested on suspicion of fraud offences surrounding this month's local elections in Tameside. Greater Manchester Police says officers got reports of concerns about how female candidates in the St. Peter's ward were put forward in the lead-up to the election. Four men and a woman are in custody for questioning. The communications watchdog has accused some big tech firms of failing to take steps to protect children online. Ofcom's concerned TikTok and YouTube haven't set out how they'll limit harm despite requests to do so. The regulator says that neither has committed to significant changes, maintaining their feeds are already safe. Speaking to MPs last month, Esther Jai, whose daughter Brianna was murdered by two teenagers who watched violent content online, says a social media ban can make a huge difference.
0: Improvements in GCSE results, safeguarding incidents around phone use has dropped by 81%, whereas some schools will still operate an out-of-sight policy and students will continue to struggle.
22: A government consultation on a ban for under-16s closes next week. 18 arrests have been made in the first 2 days of a week-long crackdown on knife crime in Greater Manchester. Police say they've also seized four weapons as part of weapons sweep searches. And the government says it's time the Olympics came north, with work now underway to see whether the Games could be hosted across Manchester and Liverpool in the 2040s. Ministers think it could bring major investment and faster regeneration. Liam Fogarty previously helped draw up plans for a northern bid and says the impact could go far beyond sport.
1: It's going to cost a lot of money, absolutely. But think of the dividends, think of the benefits, the long-term legacy of having the Games could be transformational, and goodness knows this part of the world needs investment, better infrastructure. Here's a tool that can deliver that.
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22: Dry and clear tonight across Manchester and the northwest. Mild, a low of 14. Very sunny and warm tomorrow, a high of 24 degrees. That's the latest. I'm Alex Hulse.
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24: He didn't know it was me. 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

0: I want to talk about.
1: She's still doing that thing, isn't she, where she says her name in the song, Madonna.
2: Yeah, rightly so. Queen of pop.
1: Well, she, you would do. If you were Madonna, you'd tell everybody, wouldn't
2: yeah,
1: you?
2: Yeah, of course.
1: Sabrina Carpenter doesn't do it, does she? That's Bring Your Love, before that throwback from Blue, and Eminem and Rihanna on Hits Radio. Nearly at that bank holiday weekend, and the weather's going to be absolutely glorious from tomorrow. It is Gem Ratkinson and Mike Sulin. And as we always do around about this time, let's do the Paris notice board.
2: Well, Strictly, it's everywhere at the minute. We can't get away from it, can we? New Strictly host Emma Willis has admitted she's been trying to get on the show for years as a contestant. Now, obviously, the reason the stars shone down tools and the reason she wasn't a contestant on the show is because she was always destined to host it. She's obviously hosting it with Johannes and Josh Widdicombe, but she says she was always wanting to be on the show. It was her dream to actually dance on the show.
1: It doesn't always work out well for people's profile, though, does it, going on Strictly? I mean, look at you. What?
2: What?
1: I beg your pardon? Meanwhile, Shirley Ballas, who's a good-looking older woman, isn't she? What?
2: Stop.
1: I'm allowed to say that, aren't I?
2: Yeah.
1: She's the head judge, of course, and she's now given her verdict on the three new hosts. She said she's really excited about them. She said that Emma and Josh landed the roles because their chemistry together was off the charts.
2: Wow, if only ours was. Do you know what I mean?
1: You're not really.
2: It turns out as well, it was all over the press yesterday. There was a celebrity scandal, apparently, because there was a picture of Zara McDermott, who's dating Louis Tomlinson, and she was apparently kissing Joey Essex. Now, this picture went viral. And, of course, Louis fans, being like they are, they were furious, trolling her, being really horrible to her. But apparently, it turns out, it was just a friendly peck on the cheek after they finished filming Cooking with the Stars.
1: Cooking with the Stars? Is yeah, that a show?
2: That's the show they're filming, yeah.
1: Cooking with the Stars. I mean, that just sounds awful, doesn't it? It'd be good if it was Cooking the Stars. If you went in there and you had like a fillet of Anne Robinson.
2: It's just Cooking with the Stars. They're making meals, yeah. No, I don't.

0: Bruno Mars on Hits Radio for Throwback Thursday. It's Gemma Atkinson and Mike Toolan. We're giving away £500,000 on our show tomorrow. Keep listening and we'll get you in the draw shortly.
1: Hey, and also tomorrow, by the way, the big heat wave starts. It's just going to be just about everywhere. Temperatures between like 22 and 28 degrees. If it is cloudy where you are now, it isn't going to be for long. Gemma, which weather app do you use?
0: Do you know, Tools, I don't actually use an app. I just ask my mum. Because she's across all of them. I mean, she swears by the BBC one, but I'm just like, I just message my mum and say, what's the weather like next week? And she gives me a full list.
1: You just ask your mum what the weather is.
0: Yeah, she loves it. She loves being like the kind of informer. Why do you ask about weather apps?
1: Well, because everyone has done this thing on my social media. I'm hanging out with the wrong people. The last couple of days, everyone's screen grabbed the next week, you know, with all the sunshine icons. Mm. And gone, yes, yes, like it's a really original artwork. Try the BBC one, the BBC weather app, but it's really pessimistic. Oh. Do you know what I mean? I think whoever does that, it's like they're living in Mordor and it's never sunny where the BBC weather people are. And then if you go on the Apple one, because I've got the iPhone, you've got the iPhone, it's always overly optimistic. So it's always like someone's just been down in a beer garden or something. Yeah, it's sunshine everywhere!
0: I like the idea that people are posting it, though, thinking that they're the only ones who's going to be getting it.
1: I know. Like they're somehow proud of it. I actually commented on one of my friends, Stephen, this morning. I put a little comment and thing. I said, you didn't create this.
0: On the way for Throwback Thursday, Alice DJ is coming for you. Plus, stay listening. You could win a movie night bundle with us.
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2: I know you moved on to someone new. Hope life is beautiful. You were the light for me to find my truth. I just want to say thank you.

0: Hassan on Hits Radio with Midnight Sun, and that sun is coming. Just stay there. It's going to be here tomorrow.
1: Oh, I cannot wait for that heat wave. Hey, do you know what yesterday was? I didn't realise this sort of came and went. Have you got a Kindle, Jen?
0: I used to have a Kindle. I used to love my Kindle.
1: I did, but it was one of them early ones that you couldn't read, like, if it was sunny. Do you know what I mean?
0: They came with,
1: and so I always took it on holiday and couldn't never see anything. So yesterday was the great Kindle cull of 2026, so you can no longer, if you've got an old 15 years or more, if you've got an old Kindle device, you can now no longer purchase, download or borrow any books on a Kindle that's more than 15 years old. Anything you've already got in that Kindle library will still be accessible, but you can't get any new stuff.
0: Oh, that's a shame, isn't it?
1: Only 15 years as well. I mean, we hang on to stuff for longer than that, don't we? I've got pants at home that are older than 15 years old. Have you got anything that's older than 15 years, Jen?
0: Well, do you know, talking of, it's at least, well, I'm saying Kindles, it's a game. Do you remember the Game Boy? Of course you do.
1: Of course Nintendo, I do. Nintendo Game Boy. Yeah, I loved it.
0: My old Game Boy is currently in my mum's bathroom. So it's next to the loo on a little kind of like shelf in my mum's bathroom. So not just for visitors, obviously I use it, but Peter, my stepdad, if ever you're in the toilet for longer than just a wee, you've got the Game Boy and it's got the cartridge Super 105 in one. So there's only five games. You can do Tetris, you can do Takashi's Castle, you can play anything whilst you're, you know, sat on the toilet.
1: Listen, if you're needing 105 games for your toilet visit, I think a doctor needs to be called. So you've got your own little entertainment system going on there in your mum's loo.
0: An entertainment station, I like to call it, yeah.
1: Ooh, I like that.
0: And it's more than 15 years old.
1: Wow.
0: On the way, stay with us, Benson Boone, a throwback from Flo Rida and Florence and the Machine.
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17: The M56 is now clear heading east at the Sharston turnoff after an earlier obstruction, whilst over in Cheshire, the M6 going north is also clear between the Knutsford turning and Lym interchange. Meanwhile, you may want to allow a bit of extra time because there's a breakdown on the M62 heading east between the Birchwood turnoff and Eccles interchange with one lane blocked. Also, it's slow on the M62 heading east between the Rochdale turnoff and Milne Row turning. Look out for temporary lights on Stretford Road around Old Trafford because of roadworks. There's more on our website.
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1: That was Benson Boone on Hits. Before that, T-Pain and Flo Rida for Throwback Thursday. It's Gemma Atkinson and Mike Toolan.
2: 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I don't know how you're getting ready for it this weekend. Are you dusting off the summer wardrobe? Or you're getting out the Havaianas? Maybe you're cleaning the barbecue? Oh, man. We've got a great weekend on Hits Radio for the bank holiday weekend. 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We've got so much cool stuff going on. We are giving away loads of tickets to the summer's biggest gigs. You could win holidays with us. We've got millions of pounds to be won.
1: Of course we have, and we've got huge surprises thrown in there as well. 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So stick us on from tomorrow. 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
2: Right, let's get you in the mood. 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

0: Tame Impala and Jenny on Hits Radio. Before that, Florence and the Machine. It's Gemma and Mike. We are done for today. Thank you for tuning in.
1: Yeah, we're out of this hellhole. We'll be back tomorrow afternoon at 4. Big show tomorrow. Make Me a Winner is giving away £500,000.
0: Indeed it is. I can't wait to make that call. Have a wonderful night. Scott Clark has got you next. He's on until 10 o'clock. We're back tomorrow at 4.
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12: The top stories this hour. Sir Keir Starmer says new measures aimed at reducing the cost of living pressures mean families can do things that make life worth living. The Chancellor's revealed things like theme parks and zoos should be cheaper to enjoy, while import taxes are being temporarily reduced on more than 100 foods, including biscuits. Five people have been arrested on suspicion of local election fraud offences in Greater Manchester. Police say they're investigating the process of how candidates were put forward in the St Peter's ward in Tameside for this month's poll. Labour won the vote and says there's no evidence prevented of any involvement by the party. Reform UK's chair Lee Anderson says if proven, those involved should feel the full force of the law. Ofcom is warning TikTok and YouTube are still not safe enough for children. The media watchdogs vowed to force through more changes and accuse some big tech firms of failing to protect them from harm. He says measures like Snapchat, Roblox and Meta have all agreed to adopt further safety measures. Speaking to MPs last month, Esther Jai, whose daughter Brianna was murdered in Warrington in 2023, said children should be banned from most apps.
13: Pupils with extremely low self-esteem and constant reliance on positive feedback via social media and end up on sites that offer detrimental advice, spread hate and misinformation. So it's not only me, it's not only Brianna who has been impacted by this, but it's every child in our country.
12: And we're hearing how billions of pounds worth of investment and regeneration could come to Greater Manchester and Liverpool if a future Olympic Games is held here. The government is now backing early work into a possible bid, which they say would help improve transport and bring long-term economic growth. Liam Fogarty previously helped draw up plans for a northern bid.
14: It gives you a framework for regeneration. It gives you a target. It gives our political leaders, our business leaders, a project to aim for. If you want to bring people to a region or a city, if you want to attract investment and attention, the Olympic Games is unrivaled.
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12: Dry and clear tonight across Manchester and the northwest. Mild, a low of 14. Very sunny and warm tomorrow, a high of 24 degrees. That's the latest. I'm Alex Hulse.
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18: And right now it's Scott Clark. How you doing? Thank you to the wonderful Gemma and Mike. You've got me now until 10 on Throwback Thursday at night. We kick off with a banger from the Sugar.

0: That is so easy to fall in love. 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
0: It's Scott Clark back on with you for Thursday night. It's Throwback Thursday and the bangers continue with me all the way through until 10 o'clock. And first of all, as we always start the show, it's become a tradition now. Good work. Yes, you made it through Thursday. We're ever closer to the bank holiday weekend. And like we often do here on Hits Radio Evenings, we're starting the show with some Harry Styles chat. And it's often for good reasons, but this time I'm bringing you some Harry tour drama that's been all over your timelines over the last 24 hours. If you're a Harry fan, you'll know he kicked off his summer arena tour in Amsterdam at the weekend. The reviews are pretty decent, but fans standing on the arena floor have made a complaint about the set design. Basically, it put the whole team put loads of like catwalks around the arena. I mean, it looks good from the sky. If you stood there, though, a lot of people were complaining about the fact that they just couldn't see. Bear in mind, tickets for this tour, they ain't cheap. But never fear, Harry to the rescue. In my head, I'd love for him to have just been seeing all of these comments on Instagram and go, no, guys, we need to change it. It was mostly his team, but they have assured fans that they're working hard to remove these bridges from the set design for the rest of the tour. He's a good lad, isn't he, Harry? Always thinking of us fans first. All right, I've got Jason Derulo soon. After Chainsmokers on Throwback Thursday, this is Closer. It's Hits Radio.

Thursday night. Thanks for checking in on the show. Just like Molly in North London, who's got us on tonight and has Harry tickets for the Wembley shows and is so happy that they're changing the set design. She's put, I might actually see him now. Yeah, the videos of people from the first shows in Amsterdam, it didn't look great. Ollie in Cambridge, I very much have this problem, mate. I don't think it's a problem. He said he's 6'5", so doesn't really need Harry to change the set design at all for him to be able to see it, right? I'm 6'7". I'm always that person at a gig, constantly getting tapped on the shoulder. Do you mind just moving to the side, moving to the back? It's a nightmare, all right?

0: for Thursday night with the brilliant Miles Smith and Niall Horan. That is Drive Safe.
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0: You're with Scott Clark tonight. Cheers for having me on. And it's been a big old week. In fact, a big old month, isn't it? On Make Me a Winner, our second cash prize of the week is ready to go tomorrow. We've been doing these double draws every single week, paying out millions and millions of pounds. And tomorrow, you could be next. £500,000 is getting ready to be in your bank account. Imagine that. Imagine it just there, staring you back in the face. Your draw would be on the floor, wouldn't it? Well, in fact, don't just think about it tonight and go, oh, that sounds nice. 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Calls are charged at the standard rate. You've got to be over 18 to play, but hurry, because tomorrow at 5, we close the lines and then all you need to do is answer our call. That's it. We then pay you £500,000. Just like that. In an instant, your life has changed forever. So if you chance to win this money tomorrow, text the word WIN and send that to 63103. Go, go, go. Good luck, my friend. And whilst you do that, I'll continue the tunes for you Thursday night on Throwback Thursday. Ella Henderson, Ghost in a bit. And Taylor Swift as well, Fate of Ophelia.
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2: It's up. 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Hits.

With the fate of Ophelia for your Thursday night, it is Scott Clark here on Until 10. And I know I've been banging about this the whole week, pretty much, on the show. The fact that we've got a heatwave coming officially sort of kicks off Saturday. Tomorrow looking warm, though, and then wall-to-wall sunshine. Days and days of 30-degree temperatures. Are you ready? Are you prepped? I hope you are. Like I keep saying, I'm putting my parent head on it. I don't want you coming to me next week and being like, oh, I burnt over the weekend and you didn't get your barbecues. I even ordered a fan today. I know, I'm very prepped for it. Also, right here, it's apt that we're having a heatwave because we're kicking off Hits Radio's 100 Days of Summer. Make us your number one station all summer long to win your way in to the summer's biggest gigs. You can win your share of millions of pounds. We've got holidays up for grabs and some huge surprises along the way. So much of a surprise, they ain't even told us, the bosses. They're keeping it quiet. We're kicking things off with a weekend full of the biggest summer hits and throwbacks. On Saturday, we begin Hits Radio's 100 Days of Summer. A little surprise for you every single day. I'm excited for it. Here's Mario Winner.

0: Red on Hits Radio Evenings. You tell them, girl. We're so excited. Have you seen this on your timeline today? She's dropping new music tomorrow. I can't quite keep up at the moment with all the new music that is coming our way. The song is called The Cure, and Olivia has said that it's her favourite song that she has ever, ever made. We know that she loves the band The Cure. She references them in that song that I just played, and has even performed with their frontman Robert Smith at Glastonbury. So this could be it, right? This could be the song. It's coming out tomorrow. Excited for that. Get more of what's on your timeline today. Drop us a follow. We got you sorted at Hits Radio UK. And Throwback Thursday continues with The Wanted.
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0: 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With Espresso. I keep going on first name basis with her and Harry Styles. I don't know why. I'm definitely not. She definitely doesn't know who I am. Sabrina Carpenter.
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0: And I'm Scott Clark, here on Until 10, every Monday to Thursday on Hits Radio. And I get to play my record of the week every night on the show. And this for the very last time this week. A song that has been 10 years in the making. And it is our new favourite summer obsession. Martin Garrix and Ed Sheeran. And they've got this new bromance thing going on TikTok that you need to be seeing. It's absolutely brilliant. I love this. For the final time this week is my record of the week. This is Repeat It.

0: which is a bold statement, but I always say it whenever I play it because it's just great, right? Avril and Complicated on Hits Radio Evenings. It is Scott and we are the home of Hits Radio Breakfast with Fleur, Will and James. They're back tomorrow for Friday. And if you missed this morning, the guys were talking about random anniversaries that you celebrate because Fleur takes her friends for lunch every year and they call it their friendiversary, which is brilliant. I always think of that in the sort of tone of Jay from The Inbetweeners. Ashley preempts her upcoming wedding and celebrates the day years in advance. I like that. That's sweet. Beth got in touch this morning as well, celebrating October 12th for no reason whatsoever, but she believes it may be the day that she is going to die. Okay, a bit somber for tonight. On the way, after 8, details how you can be winning half a mil tomorrow.
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3: Theme parks and zoo tickets could be cheaper this summer, with a VAT cut part of a series of measures to ease the cost of living. The Chancellor's announced children in England will also get free bus travel in August, while import taxes are being reduced on more than 100 foods. At a play park in Leeds, it's been largely welcomed.
21: The cost to go to places is actually fine, it's the food.
22: It's a good thing for children to have access to be able to travel to go do things, because I don't think there's enough for children to do, and I think that that's why children are getting up to mischief.
23: Most people got their own cars, so the children will be in the cars anyway with them. They won't be going on transport on their own, would they?
3: Over a year after the Supreme Court ruled on the legal definition of a woman, government guidance has been issued on single-sex bases. It confirms hospitals can lawfully exclude some trans patients from men and women-only wards in England, Wales and Scotland. Documents reveal the late Queen pressed for her son, the then Prince Andrew, to land a trade job in 2001. Ministers say there's no evidence he was vetted beforehand. Andrew Mountbatten-Windsor was arrested in February on suspicion of misconduct in public office and has denied wrongdoing. Elsa Anderson's the former Royal Press Secretary. She says she never saw preferential treatment.
24: I saw the Queen treating her children and her grandchildren and great-grandchildren all completely equally. She was very close to all of them.
3: TUI's ended its sponsorship of Married at First Sight UK. Allegations have been made of sexual offences during filming, with the men accused denying the claims. Birmingham's awash with Aston Villa fans, who've celebrated their team's first major trophy in 30 years. They won the Europa League last night and players have been on an open-top bus tour. And an independent panel investigating Southampton spying on rival teams has ruled head coach Tonda Eckert authorised it to gain a competitive advantage. The EFL published written reasons for the club being kicked out of Saturday's Championship playoff final. From Sky News, I'm Faye De Silva.
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0: Just gone 8 o'clock. This is Throwback Thursday at night on Hits Radio. Cheers for being with me. It's Scott until 10. Details how you can be winning £500,000 tomorrow after Zara Larsson now.
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0: Yeah, and you're hearing Craig David, a banger from him in just a second tonight. Thanks for being with me. I'm on until 10. And here's a question for you. Did you spot anyone famous on your commute to work this morning? I know it's a random question, but some of you actually might have done. If you listening to the show right now live in York, because people on their way this morning in York to work spotted none other than Stanley Tucci filming by the York Minster. I feel like I need more of this. If you spotted him, please feel free to get in touch on the WhatsApp tonight. True story, I did actually see someone famous on my way into work. Many moons ago when I worked at another radio station, I was going into work and I stopped at the corner shop by the old offices in Birmingham. The guy was playing at the arena the same night. I'm not even kidding you. Shawn Mendes was in the local spa. This is a true story. This is like my claim to fame. It was, I couldn't believe my eyes. He was sort of in gym gear. I couldn't quite work out what he was picking up. Like I say, I was just absolutely starstruck. So there you go. There's my story of walking into work and seeing someone famous. Pretty good flex, right? Ray, on the way after this, from Craig David now. It's 7 days. Throwback Thursday here on the Hit

On Hits Radio Evenings, it is Thursday night with me. It is Scott Clark. Thanks for getting in touch tonight. I'm just like Andy, who has sent a WhatsApp saying he saw the film crew this morning in York. Apparently, it wasn't so subtle as a large crowd were watching by the time that he walks by. I love this, that we've got some roving reporters on the ground that Stanley Tucci was spotted in York this morning. Hey to Jay from Birmingham, who said that he swears he saw Louis Theroux and Acosta on his way into work once. Yeah, it all happens in Birmingham, clearly. After my Shawn Mendes in a spa story. And not a spa where you go to relax, the corner shop spa. All right, Taylor Swift on the way in just a bit. After this, on Throwback Thursday at night, the brilliant Coldplay. This is A Sky Full of Stars on Hits Radio tonight.

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0: Yeah, and this time, tomorrow night, you could be minted beyond your wildest dreams. You could be rich. What would you do if you won £500,000? Would you go on the dream holiday, get the dream car? Would you do the sensible thing? Maybe you'd pay off the mortgage. In fact, don't just think about it. Enter, and this could be your reality. 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You do that, and I'll sort you a throwback from Katy Perry, Hot and Cold, in a bit.
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I Need. It's playing here on Hits Radio as we get ready for a scorching bank holiday weekend. So much so, wall-to-wall sunshine, tops to 30 degrees. I've got barbecue ready today. As I read somewhere, apparently sales of barbecues are up by 88% already in the UK. We're just poised. We're ready, aren't we? And make sure we are your soundtrack as we kick off Hits Radio's 100 days of summer this weekend. We are going to be your number one station all summer long to win your way into the summer's biggest gigs. You can win your share of millions of pounds. We've got holidays and some huge surprises up our sleeve, which is going to be incredible. And we are kicking off

0: music on Hits Radio. That is called Merry Go, and I'm a big fan of that. It is Scott Clark here on until 10 o'clock tonight. Thanks for spending your Thursday night with me. What's been on your sidelines today then? Well, applications for the next series of Gladiators are going to be closing soon. I've seen this trending today. Would you ever do like a TV show? I feel like I would really like to do, you know, the hit list that our very own Marvin Humes hosts. I think I would be, I'm going to put it out there, absolutely incredible at that. But obviously, he works here now and does our afternoon show, so I feel like I wouldn't be allowed. So maybe I'll have to sign up for Gladiators being producer Tom. That would be a vibe. If you could see us, you'll know what I mean. Okay, Miles Smith on the way. And Throwback Thursday at night continues before nine. I've got Pink and Sober. That plays in a bit.
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That is nice to meet you. We are Hits Radio. It's Scott at Night, and Flo, Will and James are back tomorrow morning. Last one of the week. They're here for Friday, and it is your final chance to win an all-inclusive family holiday, all thanks to Star Wars. We've been playing all week, and your final chance to win tomorrow with the gang.

0: Sienna Spyro. And Die on This Hill, a friend of the show here on Hits Radio Evenings. It's Scott, and big news for her. She just announced details. Her debut album is coming out. It's called Visitor. It is out this summer. She was hanging out on the show last month. She kept it all very tight-lipped about that album. And if you missed the chat, you can listen back on our app Rayo or check it out on the socials. All right, stay with me. I'm here on until 10. Details how you can be winning £500,000 tomorrow. And we continue Throwback Thursday at night. Hits
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17: The top stories this hour.
8: New guidance confirms toilets should be used on the basis of biological sex. A code covers a range of scenarios, including competitive sport and hospital wards, following a Supreme Court ruling last year on the legal definition of a woman. Trans activists warn the advice has an exclusionary call. Boss of the Sex Matters charity, Maya Forstater, rates it 8 out of 10.
17: It also says how transgender people's rights are protected, which means where you have a separate sex facility, it's often helpful to have a unisex option. And in most large buildings, that already exists.
8: Chancellor Rachel Reeves has announced a raft of new cost of living measures.
18: A temporary cut in the rate of VAT on summer attractions from 20% to 5% over the summer holidays. This will apply to ticket prices for both adults and children.
8: She also confirmed to MPs children under 15 will get free bus travel in England in August. Other measures include a 10p per mile increase in tax-free mileage rates backdated to April. But some hospitality leaders say the summer support should have been extended across the whole sector. The Tories have criticised the overall economic picture. Two men have been charged with the murder of a man in East Belfast. The 51-year-old victim died in hospital on Saturday, 4 days after an alleged assault in flats on the Hollywood Road. UK net migration's fallen to its lowest level since the start of the COVID pandemic. The figures for the 12 months to December are down almost 50%. Files on Andrew Mountbatten-Windsor's appointment as UK trade envoy in 2001 have been released. They reveal the late Queen was very keen for her son to take on the role. And Manchester United defender Harry Maguire has revealed he's been left out of England's World Cup squad. Manager Thomas Tuchel's been calling players before announcing his 26-man group tomorrow. From Sky News, I'm Faye De Silva.
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0: I'm Scott Clark, here on for Hits Radio Evenings. I've got another hour left with you. Throwback Thursday continues at night now with Dr.

0: Rexa and Faithless, that is New Religion. 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
0: And you're on with Scott Clark right now, and it's that time of night where we all start to wind down a bit, don't we, in the evenings at this point, unless you're just about to start a night shift. But listen, I'm going to tell you, you're probably going to struggle to sleep tonight, and that's the England professional footballers, because tomorrow is the big day that the England World Cup squad gets announced officially. Could you imagine the FOMO if all your mates get to go on a big, exciting trip to America, Canada and Mexico, and you're just left at home watching it on the TV screen? So spare a thought for professional footballers tonight. As you're going to bed, they'll probably be tossed and turning or have an emergency hot chocolate, maybe to calm themselves down. Also, I've been working out some logistics for the World Cup for the show, you know, because I'm on here at night. And obviously, a lot of the games are kicking off like late night. So I feel like us as punters watching the World Cup need to get poised and ready. Most games are like 9, 10 p.m. I know. What are we going to do? When I'm

That is Think About Us. It's Hits Radio Evenings. I'm Scott Clark with you until 10. Thanks for your messages tonight. Hey to Andy checking on the show, who's in Bedford. Has a four-year-old son who's struggling to sleep tonight. Maybe he's in the running for the England squad as well, Andy. Hi to June in Leeds, who's out tonight celebrating her son's engagement news. Congratulations to your son, June. Cheers for having Hits Radio on.

0: Choosing Texas, it's here on Hits Radio. Whilst you get about your Thursday night, how about this time tomorrow night, being minted?
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0: Yeah, if like me, it's Scott Clark, by the way, you're a bit of a daydreamer. Well, stop daydreaming, whether you're out and about tonight or you're starting a night shift and you're thinking, oh, I'm working here till 6 a.m. daydreaming out the window. 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I know they say money can't buy happiness, but it can buy a lot of nice things. 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You've got to be over 18 to play Make Me A Winner. But be quick, because tea time tomorrow, 5 p.m, we close the lines. And then if we call you, just answer your phone. That's all you have to do, okay? No strings attached, just answer. And we'll pay the money straight into your bank account. Just like that, you'll have £500,000. What a way for us to end Mega May. You could win the lot tomorrow. Text WIN and send it to 63103. Good luck. And whilst you do that, I'll continue the tunes tonight. Pitbull and Neo on the way for Throwback Thursday. Give me everything. I've got some Bruno Mars as well before 9:30.
2: 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The journey is nearing its end. 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Now the remaining teams are in the final country of the race, Mongolia. 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
15: 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Yeah, right. Picture that with a Kodak. Or better yet, go

great in the sunshine, isn't it? And talking of, in fact, any song I can say scientifically proven will sound better in the sunshine. So make sure you are with us as we kick off Hits Radio's 100 Days of Summer this weekend. We're going to be your number one station all summer long to win your way into summer's biggest gigs. You can win your share of millions of pounds, holidays, and some huge surprises up our sleeve as well.

0: playing right here on Hits Radio Evenings. I'm Scott Clark, getting to hang out with you at night for my final one of the week this evening. Coming up in a bit, you're going to hear Alex Warren. I've got Ed Sheeran to play for you as well. And all over your timelines today, still everyone talking about the big Strictly news that we had earlier on this week with the new trio of hosts, which we're getting excited about. And talking to TV shows, the 1% Club is coming back, but this time with a special kids spin-off. Kids aged 9 to 15 are going to be competing. Finally, a game show that I might actually get all the answers right to at home. Well, they say that. They'll most probably still be tough as well, wouldn't they?
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Aaron and Ordinary, and back tomorrow from 6, Flair, Will and James on Hits Radio Breakfast. And it is Friday at the start of a bank holiday weekend, and your final chance to win an all-inclusive family holiday thanks to Star Wars tomorrow morning on the show. 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

0: and Flowers here on Hits Radio Evenings. What a week it has been. Hey, I'm going to be back on Tuesday night because obviously it's the bank holiday, and I'll be on with you from 10 a.m. on Bank Holiday Monday, so I cannot wait for that. Have a brilliant weekend, however you are spending it, hopefully in the sunshine at some point, all right? Wrapping up your Thursday in style, Hattie is here. She's on the way straight after 10 with details how you're winning £500,000 tomorrow.
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16: The top stories this hour. New government guidance has been published around how equality law should be applied to single-sex spaces in England, Wales and Scotland. It confirms hospitals can lawfully provide women or men-only wards, which exclude trans patients of the opposite biological sex. It also reiterates rules around competitive sports. A Supreme Court ruling last April stated sex means biological sex. Trans woman Carly has noticed a shift in attitude since.
5: It's vile. Some of it is vile. It leads to me being called a paedophile or mentally ill online. I don't want to be constantly in the media. I would like just to live my life quietly.
16: The Chancellor says supermarkets should pass savings on to customers from a reduction in import taxes on around 100 food products. It's temporary, as is a cut in VAT on theme park and museum tickets for the summer as part of a series of measures to ease the cost of living. Documents suggest the late Queen pressed for her son, the former Prince Andrew, to be appointed Britain's trade envoy. He held the role for a decade from 2001. America's top diplomats cautioned being overly optimistic, but stressed there are some good signs. A deal's in sight to end the Iran war. A ceasefire is in place, but both sides have repeatedly threatened to resume attacks. Aston Villa's players have lifted the Europa League trophy again in front of thousands of fans in Birmingham. They've been celebrating their first European trophy since 1982 after beating German side Freiburg in last night's final in Istanbul. Manager Unai Emery addressed the crowd after an open top bus parade through the city. And the Kings joined a performance of traditional folk songs on the final day of his visit to Northern Ireland with the Queen. His Majesty's seen strumming a ukulele. From Sky News, I'm Faye De Silva.
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15: 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Manchester's

It's Zara Larsson with Midnight Sun on Hits Radio. I'm Hattie Pearson. I'll do some new music from Bella Kay in a bit. But with festival season looming, I mean, we can get excited about it. Now we know we're going to have a cracking bank holiday weekend in terms of the weather this coming weekend. Well, Black Eyed Peas have been announced to be headlining a festival in Milton Keynes at the end of June. I tell you what, if you've not got anything in the diary yet and you fancy it, it will be incredible to see this lot performing this tune live. Can you imagine?

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That is Bella Kay. Thanks for having us on this evening. I've got Tame Impala and Jenny on the way. You know that track that is just every time you open social media at the moment, somebody's doing a dance to it or it's background music on a reel. But Jason Derulo, after selling, 250 million singles, he's landed his new album called The Last Dance. If you've not checked it out yet, you absolutely should. It's

0: Still absolutely obsessed with it. It's Tame Impala and Jenny on Hits Radio. And it feels like the whole of the internet is as well, because it's still trending.
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0: Mega May. So yesterday, it was Shay's turn to bag the money in Make Me a Winner. £400,000. Crazy, isn't it?
2: What? No way. I don't really believe it.
0: He was in absolute shock, bagging himself 400 grand. And tomorrow we go again with £500,000 tax-free cash. It could all be yours. Imagine getting that phone call and seeing £500,000 in your bank account in time for the bank holiday weekend. So get your number entered right now by texting WIN to 63103. 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That's where you're able to find the rules for this network competition. You can also call 03 434 236 852. Calls are charged at your standard rate. You must be over 18. Lines close at 5 p.m. Tomorrow, then be ready to answer your phone. Pick it up. You win £500,000 in your account straight away. We'll sort it all out. And then you can have the best bank holiday ever. And, well, the rest of 2026 is going to look rather special, isn't it? Put the word WIN in a text right now and send it to 63103. On the way in the next 15, we'll get on Olivia Dean and we're going to do the laid-back R&B throwback as well.
3: 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No flights, no shortcuts, just one epic race. The journey's nearing its end. They started on the streets of Europe. Now the remaining teams are in the final country of the race, Mongolia. Brutal sub-zero temperatures, a totally remote wilderness, and vast distances to cover. 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This epic race is almost at its end. 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

0: me.
1: Girl of the moment, Olivia Dean. So easy, right? It's time for this. Shall we wind things down a little bit?
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1: Right, so let's break it down. We're Thursday evening, okay? Friday is almost here, and then we're into the bank holiday weekend. If you are off on Monday, 3 days off! I know, so we're just going to wind things down. That's what the laid-back R&B throwback is all about. Three tunes that I've chosen on Hits Radio that I think you're going to be able to just go, have a little moment to yourself. We've got Cassie on the way, but first, a bit of Ashanti. Foolish.

0: serve the purpose that we needed it to, didn't it? Three tunes back to back on the laid back R&B throwback. A bit TLC and Creep on Hits Radio. It's Hattie. Cheers for having us on. Whether you're winding things down or perhaps you're just clocking on for the night shift, I got you back all the way until 1 a.m. and I've got the details on how you could be winning a life-changing sum of money tomorrow in Make Me a Winner. All throughout May, we've been giving you even more chances to bag the cash. Keep listening and I will tell you how. I've got some Zayn on the way for you very shortly. You might have seen this, right, with Harry Styles being on tour. He is clocking up the mileage because he's basically just doing laps of the stage. The stage is so big. Apparently, he's running like 5K every single show. I mean, that's marathon training and a half, isn't it? Some Taylor Swift plays in a bit right here on Hits Radio.
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It's Ed Sheeran on Hits Radio. And Fleur, Will and James are back in the morning for the last time this week from 6 a.m. All week they have been giving you the chance to win an all-inclusive family holiday thanks to Star Wars. So if you fancy your final shot at it, make sure you've got one. Don't forget, the best way to check out Hits Radio is on the move via the Rayo app. And if you ever do miss anything, you want to catch up, just head over to Rayo, get it in your ears, download it from your app store if you don't already have it. Right now, this is Zayn and Pillow Talk.

0: latest collaboration with Jazzy. At this point, I think Calvin Harris has probably collaborated with more artists than anyone else in the world ever. But don't quote me on it. Don't, like, give that answer at a pub quiz or something if it comes up. I don't want to be blamed for that. All the details on the way for tomorrow's Make Me a Winner. Imagine flying into the bank holiday with all those zeros at the end of your bank balance. I'll tell you how in a bit. And I'll get on a throwback from Rihanna, and we'll do some Benson Boone after the latest news at 11.
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19: The top stories this hour. New guidance confirms toilets should be used on the basis of biological sex, A code covers a range of scenarios, including competitive sport and hospital wards, following a Supreme Court ruling last year on the legal definition of a woman. Trans activists warn the advice has an exclusionary core. Boss of the Sex Matters charity, Maya Forstarter, rates it 8 out of 10.
14: It also says how transgender people's rights are protected, which means where you have a separate sex facility, it's often helpful to have a unisex option. And in most large buildings, that already exists.
19: The Chancellor set out measures to help ease the cost of living for millions of households. Rachel Reeves has announced a cut in the rate of VAT on attractions like theme parks over the summer holidays, while import taxes are being temporarily reduced on more than 100 foods. UK net migration has fallen to its lowest level since the start of the COVID pandemic. The figures for the 12 months to December are down almost 50% compared to the previous year. Documents reveal the late Queen pressed for her son, the then Prince Andrew, to land a trade job in 2001. Ministers say there's no evidence he was vetted beforehand. Andrew Mountbatten-Windsor was arrested in February on suspicion of misconduct in public office and has denied any wrongdoing. Elsa Anderson's a former royal press secretary. She says she never saw preferential treatment.
20: I saw the Queen treating her children and her grandchildren and great-grandchildren all completely equally. She was very close to all of them.
19: An independent panel's ruled Southampton head coach Tonda Eckert authorised spying on rival teams to gain a competitive advantage. The EFL's published the written reasons for the club being kicked out of Saturday's Championship playoff final. And Partick Thistle and St Mirren have shared a one-all draw in the first leg of their Scottish Premiership playoff. From Sky News, I'm Daisy Steele.
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0: And right now it's Hattie with you. All the details of tomorrow's Make Me a Winner coming your way. Some Clean Bandit after this.

It's Radio with Joe. I'm Hattie. Cheers for having us on as I wind things down for your Thursday evening. Now, with the incredible weather looming, the bank holiday heatwave, I mean, finally, the UK getting some decent weather. It's like inevitable. It always happens, doesn't it? On social media, it's like, this place is going to be hotter than this place. I was thinking about this week, right? I've looked up a few locations. Coventry. It's going to be hotter than Nice in France this weekend. Buckinghamshire, hotter than Venice. Well, this Belfast, hotter than Helsinki. I mean, doesn't quite have the same ring to it, really, does it, I suppose? Stay where you are. Benson and Boone on the way after this on Hits Radio's Throwback Thursday. Clean Bandit and Jess Glynn.

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1: Now, if I said to you the phrase thirst trap, would you know what I mean? Well, I feel like Benson Boone is doing all the thirst traps at the moment, basically posting selfies, pictures on Instagram of him looking very buff that essentially get anyone who might fancy Benson Boone drooling over their phones. You know, have you ever done that? Not that I've done it. I haven't drooled over my phone over anyone. It's a bit weird, but it's inevitable. When his abs look like that, what do you expect? It's Hits Radio with Madonna and Sabrina Carpenter's new one on the way after this.

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1: I mean, not in a month of Sundays did we ever expect Madonna and Sabrina Carpenter to team up. But I'm not complaining about it. It sounds so good, doesn't it?
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1: So did you hear what happened yesterday in Make Me a Winner? Well, all throughout May, we've been giving you more chances to win insane, life-changing sums of cash. And get a load of this, right? Throughout 2026, we've paid out over £10 million in total. And you could be getting your share tomorrow. Well, yesterday, it was Shay who was totally, baffled, in total shock, stunned.
4: I'm lost for words. This is, I can't try. Lost for words.
1: Well, how do you fancy winning £500,000? 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You can also call 03 434 236 852. Calls are charged at your standard rate. You do need to be over 18. And once we close the lines at 5 p.m. tomorrow, that's Friday, just be ready to answer your phone. You know what you need to do. Pick it up. That £500,000 will all be yours in your account straight after the call. Imagine actually seeing all of those zeros. You wouldn't be able to believe it. You'd be pinching yourself. Well, it could be happening for you. Get your number entered right now. It's win to 63103. On the way in the next 15, let's get on a throwback from Nicki Minaj. And I'm still hooked on that new Alex Warren one. It's
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0: Alex Warren on Hits Radio, Thursday evening. I'm a Hattie. So, you know, some people can be a little bit dramatic. Like, we all have that one person in our life that you're just like, do you have to behave like that all the time? Well, I feel like this is kind of a fair reaction to what happened with Gordon Ramsay on MasterChef US, right? He almost vomited after what he was served, but I think it's kind of fair game.
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0: Yes, that was Gordon Ramsay retching. Would you like a side of plasters with your beef Wellington and gravy? Nah, I'm all right, thanks. Teddy Swims on the way after Beyoncé on the Hits Radio. It's Halo.

0: Teddy Swims. Mr. Know It All is his latest single on Hits Radio. Now, if you fancy winning £500,000 tomorrow, I've got all the details for Make Me a Winner in a bit, so keep listening. But if you're a big Kylie fan, I tell you, even if you're not, if you're kind of like, I like her, she's all right, her new docuseries has landed on Netflix and it's incredible. You need to go and watch it. It kind of follows her throughout her whole career, looking at how she got to where she is. And when we caught up with her, she told us how emotional it was to kind of go through that journey of making the docuseries.
1: Could become quite emotional because to think of where I started with a demo tape of Locomotion, no label, no clue, to have spent my life doing this and to know I have music and moments that touch people and mean something to them. And I mean, that to me is like, that's the cosmic part.
0: I mean, Kylie really is the definition of an icon, isn't she? You can watch it on Netflix right now. And I've got a throwback for Maroon 5 on the way and some Calvin Harris as well.
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hope for Ray that one day she does find true love. She deserves it. I mean, she's an absolute stunner, super talented, isn't she? It's Hits Radio. I'm Hattie Pearson. And Fleur, East, Will and James are back in action tomorrow morning on Hits Radio Breakfast. All this week, they've been giving you the chance to win an all-inclusive holiday. And fancy £1,000? Of course you do. If you can guess what Fleur is playing on her grand piano, you win a grand. I make it sound really easy, but I feel like it's getting harder. What is going on? Right now, it's throwback.

0: It's Hits Radio. I'm Hattie. Nice one for having us on as we get ourselves into the early hours of Friday morning. I've got some Olivia Dean to get on for you. And the latest single from Harry Styles, who's on tour at the moment. And I'll give you all the details on tomorrow's Make Me a Winner.
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14: The top stories this hour. New government guidance has been published around how equality law should be applied to single-sex spaces in England, Wales and Scotland. It confirms hospitals can lawfully provide women or men-only wards, which exclude trans patients of the opposite biological sex. It also reiterates rules around competitive sport. It's after a Supreme Court ruling last April stating sex means biological sex. Trans woman Carly has noticed a shift in attitude since.
15: It's vile. Some of it is vile. It leads to me being called a paedophile or mentally ill online. I don't want to be constantly in the media. I would like just to live my life quietly.
14: The Chancellor says supermarkets should pass savings on to customers from a reduction in import taxes on around 100 food products. It's temporary, as is a cut in VAT on theme park and museum tickets for the summer as part of a series of measures to ease the cost of living. Documents suggest the late Queen pressed for her son, the former Prince Andrew, to be appointed Britain's trade envoy. He held the role for a decade from 2001. TUI's ended its sponsorship of Married at First Sight UK. Allegations have been made of sexual offences during filming, with the men accused denying the claims. Thousands of Aston Villa fans lined the streets of Birmingham earlier to celebrate their Europa League success.
16: I was in natural tears when I saw the Europa League trophy last night in the Utilities Arena, and I could not stop crying.
17: Last time we won something was 30 years ago, and it's just the best feeling ever.
18: I'm 22 years old and we've never won a cup in my entire life, and it doesn't get better than this.
14: They beat Freiburg 3-0 in last night's final in Istanbul. And Partick Thistle and St Mirren have shared a 1-1 draw in the first leg of their Scottish Premiership playoff. Aidan Fitzpatrick got a second-half equaliser for Championship side Partick. From Sky News, I'm Daisy Steele.
19: All right, it's Hattie with you. Friday morning, Ariana Grande on after this from Olivia Dean.

Run It Back with Ariana Grande and Zedd on Hits Radio. That is Break Free. I'm Hattie. Now, Harry Styles is now officially off the market, engaged to Zoe Kravitz. And you know their wedding, like, we don't know when it's going to be yet. They've only just announced their engagement, so I'm sure they're going to just enjoy it and get the wedding planning started. But how... he always just seems to make headlines by what he wears, because he could wear a bin bag and then it would be selling out in the shops, wouldn't it? Because he's just so iconic. I feel like come his wedding day, people are going to be talking more about what he's wearing rather than what his bride, Zoe, is wearing. Either way, it'll be in the shops and we'll all want to be wearing it. Jax Jones on after this from Harry Styles. It's American Girls on Hits Radio. Right.

with Jax Jones and Emenike. Yeah, so Miles Smith is dropping his debut album in just a couple of weeks on the 19th of June. What do we know about it? Well, we know it's called My Mess, My Heart, My Life. It's his first ever record. And some of the tunes on it, one of them is called Grandma's Place. I feel like we're all going to love this one. Like, it's going to be a really cozy, cute tune. We've also got one called Dublin Lights. We're yet to hear what that sounds like. And, of course, all of the brilliant tracks that we already know and love, including this one that he did with his buddy, Niall Horan. It's Drive Safe.

0: example of what we do with the Hits Radio throwbacks is Ghetto Superstar. 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
0: Your chance to win an insane amount of life-changing cash today in Make Me a Winner. It's £500,000. And on Wednesday, it was Shay who bagged the money.
3: No way. I don't really believe it. Just held on the radio and put it on. Got to go on holiday. I don't know what to say right now. I'm lost for words. Lost for words.
0: Well, that is his reality. Life-changing cash landed in his bank account straight after the call. And it could be your turn today. £500,000 is up for grabs. It's tax-free as well. Imagine buying your dream house, going on the best holiday you could imagine. Hey, if you hate your job, you could quit with £500,000 in the bank. Yes, please. Here's what you need to do. If you've never got involved, go on, give it a punt. What have you got to lose? 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That's where you're able to find the rules for this network competition. If you want a call, that's going to be charged at your standard rate, and the number is 03 434 236 852. You do need to be over 18. The lines will close 5 p.m. today, Friday, and then just pick up your phone. If you see it ringing, make sure it's not on Do Not Disturb. Make sure you've got signal. Make sure you've got battery. £500,000, all yours. And it is a guaranteed winner. And if you win it, it's going to be landing in your account straight after the call. Imagine flying into the bank holiday with £500,000 in your possession. What are you waiting for? Text WIN to 63103 right now. On the way in the next 15. And we'll get on a throwback for him at Jay-Z and Alicia Keys, as well as some Anne-Marie in a bit.
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If you love throwbacks like that, don't forget, we do an hour of them in the mix every single day from 10 a.m. And then our favourite Pussycat doll, we can say that she's one of us, Kimberly Wyatt, will be here every Sunday evening, winding things down on your Sunday with 3 hours of throwbacks. And you can always check it out via the Rayo app if you miss it. Now, Olivia Rodrigo is dropping new music today. This is not a drill. She's announced that she's putting out a single called The Cure today. At some point, I can't make any promises, but I'm sure we'll be able to enjoy it together. But this is her latest single. It's called Drop Dead. Olivia Rodrigo playing for you now, right now, on Hits Radio.

0: with people watching on Hits Radio, where you could be winning £500,000 today in Make Me a Winner. All the details on the way, or just get yourself over to makemeawinner.co.uk to enter right now. It is a guaranteed winner and it's tax free as well. You could have it in your bank account before the bank holiday is here. So have you seen this guy, right, that's doing the rounds at the moment? A chap is on the hunt for the perfect bench. I mean, it doesn't get more quintessentially British than this, does it? I love the fact that wherever he goes, he's wearing shorts, I'm sure, even in like the coldest moments. But he gives them reviews, okay? One is like an unspoiled view of a valley that falls away at your feet. Another one is a sturdy bench with a great view. What about this? A decent bench with a sea view. I mean, is he employed? Has he got too much time on his hands? I'm here for it. On the way in a bit, brand new music from Sienna Spyro, and I'll get on some Rema and Selena Gomez as well.
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Rema, Selena Gomez on Hits Radio. Early Friday morning, it's Hattie with you. And I'll tell you what, it feels like we have been waiting forever for Sienna Spyro to drop her debut album. It's called Visitor, and thankfully, the good news is the wait is almost over. It's going to be released July the 3rd, and oh, I'm so excited for it. I mean, her voice is just sensational, isn't it? This is her latest single on Hits Radio. It's called Material Lover.

0: Babe.
1: Cheers for having Hits Radio on at this early start. It's Hattie with you, and that is me, done and dusted. I'll be back Sunday evening from 10 p.m. Through the bank holiday. If you're off this weekend, I hope you have a gorgeous one, whatever you're up to. Have fun, stay safe. Hey, the heat wave, it's on the way, isn't it? Get the water slide ready and make sure you clean the barbecue. Mary Manderfield is on the way. She's got massive throwbacks, all the biggest hits as well. You know the score, it's just what we do at Hits Radio. She'll get on some Jason Derulo and some Maroon 5 for you in a bit. Hits
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15: The top stories this hour. The government has set out how equality law should be applied to single-sex spaces, following last year's Supreme Court judgment, which ruled that sex refers to biological sex. It makes it clear trans women should be barred from female toilets, changing facilities and sports teams. Independent MP Rosie Duffield left the Labour Party in 2024, saying she felt hounded over her views on gender. She welcomes the new guidance.
16: We've come far too far the other way, away from protecting those spaces for women, and that has done damage. Of course, there are vulnerable trans people as well who need their own services, and that's, we've all been kind of in a grey area until now.
15: The Chancellor set out measures to help ease the cost of living for millions of households. Rachel Reeves has announced a cut in the rate of VAT on attractions like theme parks over the summer holidays, while import taxes are being temporarily reduced on more than 100 foods. The number of people diagnosed with the deadliest form of skin cancer each year has topped 20,000 for the first time. That's according to Cancer Research UK, which expects annual cases of melanoma to rise by another quarter over the next decade and a half. The UK could see its hottest day of the year so far, with temperatures of 29 degrees Celsius forecast for parts of southern England. A yellow heat health alert takes effect in the region this morning, with health and social care services expecting higher demand until Wednesday. Annie Shuttleworth from the Met Office says it's going to get even warmer.
0: The May record is 32.8, so we're likely to beat that on Monday, on the bank holiday Monday. So this heat is actually pretty exceptional for the time of year. We've not seen temperatures over 30 degrees in the UK in May since 2012.
15: England's 26-man squad for this summer's World Cup will be confirmed this morning after a night of leaks. Harry Maguire's confirmed he's not been picked, saying he's shocked and gutted. From Sky News, I'm Daisy Steele.
3: Let's go. 1 a.m. and I've got that Friday energy. It's Mary Manderfield with you right now. Zara Larsson.